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7: Clear skies for tonight, down to 62 for the low. Sunny and warm for tomorrow, high of 91, 63 tomorrow night. Slight chance of a shower early on Saturday with a high of 78. That's your forecast from the EAB Weather Center.
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2: Clear skies for tonight, down to 62 for the low. Sunny and warm for tomorrow, high of 91, 63 tomorrow night. Slight chance of a shower early on Saturday with a high of 78. That's your forecast from the EAB Weather Center.
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Wings over the prairie? Sure. How about country over the prairie? That's us, Country 97.3. You're our kind of folks. 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
3: Clear skies for tonight, down to 62 for the low. Sunny and warm for tomorrow, high of 91, 63 tomorrow night. Slight chance of a shower early on Saturday with a high of 78. That's your forecast of the EAB Weather Center.
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3: Clear skies for tonight, down to 62 for the low. Sunny and warm for tomorrow, high of 91, 63 tomorrow night. Slight chance of a shower early on Saturday with a high of 78. That's your forecast of the EAB Weather Center.
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5: Clear skies for tonight, down to 62 for the low. Sunny and warm for tomorrow, high of 91, 63 tomorrow night. Slight chance of a shower early on Saturday with a high of 78. That's your forecast from the EAB Weather Center.
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0: Your weather every 20 minutes guaranteed from the EAB Weather Center.
4: Clear skies for tonight, down to 62 for the low. Sunny and warm for tomorrow, high of 91, 63 tomorrow night. Slight chance of a shower early on Saturday with a high of 78. That's your forecast of the EAB Weather Center.
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5: Clear skies for tonight, down to 62 for the low. Sunny and warm for tomorrow, high of 91, 63 tomorrow night. Slight chance of a shower early on Saturday with a high of 78. That's your forecast of the EAB Weather Center.
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4: Clear skies for tonight, down to 62 for the low. Sunny and warm for tomorrow, high of 91, 63 tomorrow night. Slight chance of a shower early on Saturday with a high of 78. That's your forecast of the EAB Weather Center.
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2: Clear skies for tonight, down to 62 for the low. Sunny and warm for tomorrow, high of 91, 63 tomorrow night. Slight chance of a shower early on Saturday with a high of 78. That's your forecast from the EAB Weather Center.
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7: Clear skies for tonight, down to 62 for the low. Sunny and warm for tomorrow, high of 91, 63 tomorrow night. Slight chance of a shower early on Saturday with a high of 78. That's your forecast from the EAB Weather Center.
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5: Clear skies for tonight, down to 62 for the low. Sunny and warm for tomorrow, high of 91, 63 tomorrow night. Slight chance of a shower early on Saturday with a high of 78. That's your forecast from the EAB Weather Center.
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0: Your weather every 20 minutes guaranteed from the EAB Weather Center.
4: Clear skies for tonight, down to 62 for the low. Sunny and warm for tomorrow, high of 91, 63 tomorrow night. Slight chance of a shower early on Saturday with a high of 78. That's your forecast of the EAB Weather Center.

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4: Clear skies for tonight, down to 62 for the low. Sunny and warm for tomorrow, high of 91, 63 tomorrow night. Slight chance of a shower early on Saturday with a high of 78. That's your forecast of the EAB Weather Center.
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7: Your weather every 20 minutes guaranteed from the EAB Weather Center.
8: Clear skies for tonight, down to 62 for the low. Sunny and warm for tomorrow, high of 91, 63 tomorrow night. Slight chance of a shower early on Saturday with a high of 78. That's your forecast from the EAB Weather Center.
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4: 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From the EAB Weather Center.
5: Clear skies for the overnight hours, 62 for our expected low. Sunny with a high of 91 for this afternoon. Mostly clear and 63 for later this evening. That's your forecast from the EAB Weather Center.
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5: Clear skies for the overnight hours, 62 for our expected low. Sunny with a high of 91 for this afternoon. Mostly clear and 63 for later this evening. That's your forecast from the EAB Weather Center.
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2: Clear skies for the overnight hours, 62 for our expected low. Sunny with a high of 91 for this afternoon. Mostly clear and 63 for later this evening. That's your forecast from the EAB Weather Center.
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2: Clear skies for the overnight hours, 62 for our expected low. Sunny with a high of 91 for this afternoon. Mostly clear and 63 for later this evening. That's your forecast from the EAB Weather Center.
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2: Clear skies for the overnight hours, 62 for our expected low. Sunny with a high of 91 for this afternoon. Mostly clear and 63 for later this evening. That's your forecast from the EAB Weather Center.
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2: Clear skies for the overnight hours, 62 for our expected low. Sunny with a high of 91 for this afternoon. Mostly clear and 63 for later this evening. That's your forecast from the EAB Weather Center.
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1: 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From the EAB Weather Center.
2: Clear skies for the overnight hours, 62 for our expected low. Sunny with a high of 91 for this afternoon. Mostly clear and 63 for later this evening. That's your forecast from the EAB Weather Center.
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2: Clear skies for the overnight hours, 62 for our expected low. Sunny with a high of 91 for this afternoon. Mostly clear and 63 for later this evening. That's your forecast from the EAB Weather Center.
0: 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Sure. How about country over the prairie? 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
2: Clear skies for the overnight hours, 62 for our expected low. Sunny with a high of 91 for this afternoon. Mostly clear and 63 for later this evening. That's your forecast from the EAB Weather Center.
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2: Clear skies for the overnight hour, 62 for our expected low. Sunny with a high of 91 for this afternoon. Mostly clear and 63 for later this evening. That's your forecast from the EAB Weather Center.
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1: 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From the EAB Weather Center.
2: Clear skies for the overnight hours, 62 for our expected low. Sunny with a high of 91 for this afternoon. Mostly clear and 63 for later this evening. That's your forecast from the EAB Weather Center.
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2: Clear skies for the overnight hours, 62 for our expected low. Sunny with a high of 91 for this afternoon. Mostly clear and 63 for later this evening. That's your forecast from the EAB Weather Center.
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4: Clear skies for the overnight hours, 62 for our expected low. Sunny with a high of 91 for this afternoon. Mostly clear and 63 for later this evening. That's your forecast from the EAB Weather Center.
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2: Clear skies for the overnight hours, 62 for our expected low. Sunny with a high of 91 for this afternoon. Mostly clear and 63 for later this evening. That's your forecast from the EAB Weather Center.
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5: Good morning, everyone. Waking up to clear skies and temperatures early on in the 60s. We've got a lot of sunshine to look forward to today with a high of 91. Tonight, clouds roll in with lows close to 60. Tomorrow, mostly cloudy, a 50% chance of showers. Breezy, much cooler with a high of 76 degrees. A slim chance of a shower Saturday night. Then Sunday, when sunshine returns, much warmer with a high of 86. From the Arkansas Now Weather Center, I'm meteorologist Laura Huckabee.
1: 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Sure. How about country over the prairie? 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
5: 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The state of Arkansas has launched a new app that gives Arkansans access to more than 50 state services. Governor Sarah Huckabee Sanders and Department of Finance and Administration Secretary Jim Hudson announced the My Arkansas app launch on Thursday. A full list of the application services is available at myarkansas.gov. The Arkansas Graveler is bringing hundreds of gravel cyclists to the Arkansas Delta this week for a five-day ride across the region. This year's route covers about 347 miles of gravel roads, taking riders from Jonesboro to Arkansas City. Bernice Young Elementary teacher Lindsay Rankin has been named the 2027 Arkansas Teacher of the Year. Governor Sarah Sanders and Education Secretary Jacob Oliva joined Rankin at the school Thursday morning for the announcement. She is now eligible to be recognized for the National Teacher of the Year honor. From the Arkansas Now newsroom, I'm Kelly Conley.
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13: Good morning, everyone. Waking up to clear skies and temperatures early on in the 60s. We've got a lot of sunshine to look forward to today with a high of 91. Tonight, clouds roll in with lows close to 60. Tomorrow, mostly cloudy, a 50% chance of showers. Breezy, much cooler with a high of 76 degrees. A slim chance of a shower Saturday night. Then Sunday, when sunshine returns, much warmer with a high of 86. From the Arkansas Now Weather Center, I'm meteorologist Laura Huckabee.
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1: 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I'm Scotty Woodson from the EAB Ag Network with your EAB Morning Farm Report. 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
1: ARC and PLC will pay out a record amount to producers this year under last year's Working Families Tax Cut Act.
4: The Working Families Tax Cut Act increased spending for these programs by $14 billion.
1: That's Iowa Senator Chuck Grassley referring to ARC and PLC, which he says now have updated revenue floors and reference prices.
4: That's $4.10 for corn, $10 for soybeans. Soybeans is way above that. Corn is still above $4.10, but not entirely profitable.
1: The tax cut bill also increased payment limits, made crop insurance more affordable and disaster aid more accessible, and added $30 million base acres. Separately, Grassley says his farmers and others will get added tax breaks.
4: Iowans can now defer capital gains taxes on the sale of farmland into annual installments, spreading the cost over a few years instead of one large tax bill.
1: And there's a permanent extension of bonus depreciation and another 20% business income tax deduction. As for the estate tax,
4: the Working Families Tax Cut Act permanently doubles the death tax exemption, making it easier to pass the family farm down from one generation to the next.
1: Democrats opposed the president's bill, arguing it cut Medicaid and SNAP and largely provided tax breaks for the rich. Grassley and other Republicans argued that without it, Americans would have faced the largest tax hike ever. The GOP is citing the bill's benefits again as Republicans face competitive races in several red farm states. Now let's take a look at the markets and how they closed yesterday. December corn at 5 1/4, down 1 3/4, with March corn at 5.15 1/4, down 1 3/4. November soybeans, 12.87 1/2, down 10, with January soybeans, 13.04 1/4, down 10 1/4. December wheat at 6.83 1/4, down 3 1/4. March wheat also down 3 1/4 to 6.97 3/4. December cotton at 79.94, down 9. March cotton at 83.03, also down 9. November rice at 16.85, up 15, with January rice at 17.30, also up 15. Moving on to livestock now, October live cattle at 221.87 1/2, up 27 1/2. December live cattle at 223.55, down 22 1/2. October feeder cattle at 338.02 1/2, down 12 1/2. November feeder cattle at 334.87 1/2, down 92 1/2. October lane hogs at 75.82 1/2, down 110, with December hogs at 68.60, down 50. Now a look at our regional weather forecast. Sunshine over the region expected again for today, with highs in the upper 80s to low 90s. Overnight lows should stay in the low to mid 60s. Chances for rain showers will come in for tomorrow and tomorrow night, then clearing by Sunday. Highs Sunday into Monday should be in the upper 80s to low 90s. Overnight lows once again in the mid 60s. That's your EAB Morning Farm Report, and I'm Scotty Woodson. Have a great day.
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6: Good morning, everyone. Waking up to clear skies and temperatures early on in the 60s. We've got a lot of sunshine to look forward to today with a high of 91. Tonight, clouds roll in with lows close to 60. Tomorrow, mostly cloudy, a 50% chance of showers. Breezy, much cooler with a high of 76 degrees. A slim chance of a shower Saturday night. Then Sunday, when sunshine returns, much warmer with a high of 86. From the Arkansas Now Weather Center, I'm meteorologist Laura Huckabee.
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2: Here's this hour's news from the EAB Newsroom. The Stuttgart Chamber of Commerce is partnering with East Arkansas Broadcasters and the Stuttgart Daily Leader to host a candidate forum next Thursday, October 15th at the Grand Prairie Center. A meet and greet begins at 5 p.m., followed by the forum at 6. The event will feature candidates for the Stuttgart mayoral race and State Representative District 61 and will air live on Country 97.3 and online. The Dumas Public Library will host two CPR-related classes today. A free, hands-only CPR class begins at 1 p.m., followed by a blended first aid, CPR, and AED certification class at 2. The certification class costs $75 and earns participants a two-year certification. The DeWitt High School class of 2026 will hold its junior barbecue fundraiser today during the Battle of Arco. Plates are $15 and include barbecue, chips, slaw, cookies, and water. 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Tickets can be purchased by emailing Haley Beaton at hbeaton@dewittdragons.net or Ashley Smith at asmith@dewittdragons.net. And the Brinkley Chamber of Commerce will host its Lick Skillet Breakfast Saturday at the Catholic Parish Hall. Breakfast will be served from 7 until 10 a.m. and includes biscuits and gravy, sausage or bacon, and a beverage. Proceeds will benefit the Brinkley Chamber of Commerce Scholarship Fund for Brinkley High School graduates. The breakfast is part of Saturday's Lick Skillet Day activities in Brinkley. From the EAB Newsroom, I'm Tristan. Bates.
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take a look at some things we've got going on this weekend. Don't forget the Dumas Public Library. They are hosting their first aid CPR training certification class this afternoon. That's going to be at 2 o'clock. Also, by the way, it looks like Helena hosting the Arkansas Traditions of course, the Arkansas Grabbler and the King Biscuit Blues Festival. So get out there and be a part of that. You can grab those details at kingbiscuitfestival.com. And then Lick Skillet Day going on tomorrow as well. That's going to be at the Depot Museum in Brinkley. They're going to have food vendors, crafts, entertainment, just a ton going on. So get out there and check out those details and the full schedule, of course, on the Brinkley Chamber of Commerce Facebook page.

0: All right, doing it big for you every morning. And y'all, as always, Kelly Perry. 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
0: Big news on Jelly Roll and Bunny XO. 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
1: Morgan Wallen is pouring millions back into school music programs across the country. His Morgan Wallen Foundation just surprised Scarlett Middle School in Ann Arbor, Michigan with over $30,000 worth of brand-new saxophones, clarinets, and mallets. It's all funded by his 2026 tour, which donated a portion of every ticket sold to supply over $1 million in instruments to 26 schools nationwide.
0: And Garth Brooks, his arena tour is getting closer and closer to us. So Garth is announcing one city at a time. And the latest city added to his Blame It All on My Roots arena tour is Kansas City. So Garth is going to play the T-Mobile Center on Friday, November the 6th, and on Saturday, November the 7th. 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And that's your country music news.
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7: Good morning, I'm Scotty Woodson from the EAB Ag Network with your EAB Early Morning Market Update. Let's recap the markets and how they closed yesterday. December corn at 5 1/4, down 1 3/4, with March corn at 5.15 1/4, down 1 3/4. November soybeans, 12.87 1/2, down 10, with January soybeans, 13.04 1/4, down 10 1/4. December wheat at 6.83 1/4, down 3 1/4. March wheat also down 3 1/4 to 6.97 3/4. December cotton at 79.94, down 9. March cotton at 83.03, also down 9. November rice at 1685, up 15, with January rice at 1730, also up 15. Moving on to livestock now, October live cattle at 221.87 1/2, up 27 1/2. December live cattle at 223.55, down 22 1/2. October feeder cattle at 338.02 1/2, down 12 1/2. November feeder cattle at 334.87 1/2, down 92 1/2. October lane hogs at 75.82 1/2, down 110, with December hogs at 68.60, down 50. That's your EAB Early Morning Market Update, and I'm Scotty Woodson. Have a great day.
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1: Good morning, everyone. Waking up to clear skies and temperatures early on in the 60s. We've got a lot of sunshine to look forward to today with a high of 91. Tonight, clouds roll in with lows close to 60. Tomorrow, mostly cloudy, a 50% chance of showers. Breezy, much cooler with a high of 76 degrees. A slim chance of a shower Saturday night. Then Sunday, when sunshine returns, much warmer with a high of 86. From the Arkansas Now Weather Center, I'm meteorologist Laura Huckabee.
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97.3. Good morning. Listen, I don't know if you've been on TikTok, and if you have been, maybe you've thought, why in the world is everyone eating whole zucchini right now? Listen, it's the latest snack trend, and I guess it's supposed to be very healthy, but basically you just boil an entire piece of an entire zucchini with a little bit of salt, and then you eat it. That's it. So I guess it's worth trying out if you're looking for a healthier snack, but I'm like, I'm going to go with zucchini bread.

0: Good morning, Country 97.3. Let's take a look at some things we've got going on this weekend. Don't forget the Dumas Public Library. They are hosting their first aid CPR training certification class this afternoon. That's going to be at 2 o'clock. Also, by the way, it looks like Helena hosting the Arkansas Traditions of course, the Arkansas Graveler and the King Biscuit Blues Festival. So get out there and be a part of that. You can grab those details at kingbiscuitfestival.com. And then Lick Skillet Day going on tomorrow as well. That's going to be at the Depot Museum in Brinkley. They're going to have food vendors, crafts, entertainment, just a ton going on. So get out there and check out those details. And the full schedule, of course, on the Brinkley Chamber of Commerce Facebook page.
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3: Here is this hour's headlines from the Arkansas Now newsroom. 48 Arkansas counties were under burn bans as of Thursday, while the entire state remained at high risk for wildfires. Officials say dry conditions are expected to continue, keeping the wildfire threat elevated. Corporal Delmore W. Irwin's remains are returning to Arkansas today, 84 years after the World War II veteran died as a prisoner of war in the Philippines. Irwin posthumously received a Silver Star, 2 Bronze Stars, and a Purple Heart. His remains were identified earlier this year. He will be honored with a memorial service and 21-gun salute on October 15th in Little Rock. Rock and Roll Hall of Fame inductees Def Leppard and Grammy-nominated Goo Goo Dolls are bringing their 2027 tour to Arkansas. The bands will perform on April 16th at Simmons Bank Arena in North Little Rock. From the Arkansas Now newsroom, I'm Kelly Conley.
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10: Good morning, everyone. Waking up to clear skies and temperatures early on in the 60s. We've got a lot of sunshine to look forward to today with a high of 91. Tonight, clouds roll in with lows close to 60. Tomorrow, mostly cloudy, a 50% chance of showers. Breezy, much cooler with a high of 76 degrees. A slim chance of a shower Saturday night. Then Sunday, when sunshine returns, much warmer with a high of 86. From the Arkansas Now Weather Center, I'm meteorologist Laura Huckabee.
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give you a warning and a heads up that the most popular toy this year that your kid might want for Christmas is a butt face. Yes, I did say that. I'm sorry. Keeping it classy around here. It's a squishy doll type of thing. It's actually called Chester Cheeks. And it makes noises, I know. But, you know, I mean, the good news is at least they're not on a gaming console, right? Anyway, let's take a look at that forecast. Again, sunny with highs in the mid-90s today. It looks like clear tonight with a low near 60. And still a chance of showers tomorrow with highs in the mid-70s.

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3: And people are crazy.
4: A 67-year-old woman in Indiana named Lorraine Wilkerson was arrested for DUI after she was caught doing donuts on the front lawn of a courthouse in the middle of the afternoon. She tore up the lawn pretty bad, and it was all caught on surveillance video. The police shared the footage with the caption, quote, "If you've had a few too many margaritas with dinner, please don't get behind the wheel, and definitely don't do donuts on the courthouse lawn." In addition to the DUI, Lorraine is reportedly facing numerous other charges.
5: All right.
4: Speaking of facing numerous charges, Brandon got slapped with a public indecency charge for using the toilet.
5: Okay.
4: Apparently, the ones at IKEA are for display only.
5: Okay, that is not
4: disgusting.
5: True.
4: And there's even more proof that people are crazy.
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7: Good morning. It's time for another Southeast Arkansas Spotlight. On the phone with us, we've got Beth Taylor, the Executive Director for the Brinkley Chamber of Commerce. Good morning.
8: Good morning. Thanks for having me.
7: Well, thanks for sharing your time with us. I know you're a busy lady, and we've got a lot of things coming up in the community to look forward to, including the lick skillet. Now, that might sound silly to some people who haven't heard it, but can you tell everyone what this day is about and kind of when and what we have to look forward to, really?
8: Well, Brinkley Chamber of Commerce calls our annual event. This is going to be almost like our first one because it's Lick Skillet at the Depot. Brinkley was originally called Lick Skillet because it was a railroad camp, and they came in so hungry that they didn't go to bed until the last skillet was licked clean. So that's where all that comes from.
7: I love the history behind that. I had no idea.
8: And then Lick Skillet Day is something they've done several times. They do it at the convention center some. But this last year, we have been partnering with the Central Delta Depot Museum, which is right down the street from the chamber. And so we've been partnering with them, and they allow us to use their grounds to do our event on. And so we've got musicians, we've got food trucks, we've got vendors. We're having a fun run this year, and the Catholic Parish Hall is going to be the site for our Lick Skillet breakfast, which is going to be biscuits and gravy and sausage and bacon and all that good stuff. And it's sponsored by Edwards Food Giant. They help us with that. So we have a lot of help.
7: Well, this sounds like it's going to be a big day and a fun day. So what's the date for this so we can mark it on our calendar?
8: This is on Saturday, October the 10th.
7: Oh, good. It'll be cooler.
8: Oh, we hope so.
7: Yeah.
8: It'll
7: be a great day for this. And do I understand you also have a 5K?
8: We do, and it's a fun run. It's not a timed run, but we're hoping lots of people will join us for that. You can run it or you can walk it. And it will benefit our scholarship program to BHS seniors at the end of the year.
7: Okay. Well, that's fantastic. So you've got really a big day starting first thing in the morning with breakfast and then fun all day long. And that's October the 10th, right?
8: Yes.
7: Now, if someone wants to be a part of the event, could they sign up to be a vendor? Are you all taking vendors or anything like that?
8: We would love to have some more vendors. We've got lots of great vendors, but we've got room for more.
7: Okay.
8: And so they can contact me via Facebook Messenger. They can contact me on my phone number, which is 870-589-0834. And that's my cell number, so you can call me just about any time. And I'll take care of you.
7: All right. Well, that sounds fantastic. So mark your calendars for October the 10th and make sure that you are ready for the Brinkley Lick Skillet Festival. It's going to be a good day, isn't it?
8: It will be wonderful.
7: Well, again, thank you so much for what you do for the community, Beth, and all the time that you put into this. You can grab details as well on Facebook. Just search for Brinkley Chamber of Commerce. That's this hour's Southeast Arkansas Spotlight, keeping Southeast Arkansas informed and connected.
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0: Governor Sarah Huckabee Sanders.
1: 4 years ago, I promised you I would fight every day to make Arkansas the best place to live, work, and raise a family. And I've kept that promise. We cut the income tax 25% because that paycheck is yours before it's ever the government's. And we eliminated the state grocery tax. We gave our teachers record pay raises and got back to the fundamentals of teaching, reading, writing, and math. Now student test scores are up 20% across the board. In 2024, the Biden administration said we must allow men to play women's sports. We did not comply. We won the fight to keep men out of women's sports because girls deserve to be safe in locker rooms and on the court. And when insurance companies wanted big rate increases, we didn't let that happen. Now I'm asking for your vote for 4 more years. Together, we will take Arkansas all the way to the top.
0: Paid for by Sarah for Governor.
2: Good morning, everyone. Waking up to clear skies and temperatures early on in the 60s. We've got a lot of sunshine to look forward to today with a high of 91. Tonight, clouds roll in with lows close to 60. Tomorrow, mostly cloudy, a 50% chance of showers. Breezy, much cooler with a high of 76 degrees. A slim chance of a shower Saturday night. Then Sunday, when sunshine returns, much warmer with a high of 86. From the Arkansas Now Weather Center, I'm meteorologist Laura Huckabee.
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2: Here's this hour's news from the EAB Newsroom. The Stuttgart Chamber of Commerce is partnering with East Arkansas Broadcasters and the Stuttgart Daily Leader to host a candidate forum next Thursday, October 15th at the Grand Prairie Center. A meet and greet begins at 5 p.m., followed by the forum at 6. The event will feature candidates for the Stuttgart mayoral race and State Representative District 61 and will air live on Country 97.3 and online. The Dumas Public Library will host two CPR-related classes today. A free hands-only CPR class begins at 1 p.m., followed by a blended first aid, CPR, and AED certification class at 2. The certification class costs $75 and earns participants a 2-year certification. The DeWitt High School Class of 2026 will hold its junior barbecue fundraiser today during the Battle of Arco. 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And the Brinkley Chamber of Commerce will host its Lick Skillet Breakfast Saturday at the Catholic Parish Hall. Breakfast will be served from 7 until 10 a.m. and includes biscuits and gravy, sausage or bacon, and a beverage. Proceeds will benefit the Brinkley Chamber of Commerce Scholarship Fund for Brinkley High School graduates. The breakfast is part of Saturday's Lick Skillet Day activities in Brinkley. From the EAB Newsroom, I'm Tristan Justin Bates.
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1: 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The weekend is finally here. We got football Friday nights. It's going to cool down tomorrow. There's a lot to look forward to. By the way, today I saw looking at our national day calendar is National Fire Prevention Day. So make sure that you're checking your smoke detectors and make sure you've got fire extinguisher, all those safety things that you need to take care of you and your loved ones, your businesses too. Let's take a look at that forecast real quick. It looks like sunny and 90 again today. Maybe 95. Tonight, lows in the mid-60s. Do have a chance of showers for your Saturday. That's going to cool it down to highs in the upper 70s.

Good morning, Country 97.3. Let's take a look at some things we've got going on this weekend. Don't forget the Dumas Public Library. They are hosting their first aid CPR training certification class this afternoon. That's going to be at 2 o'clock. Also, by the way, it looks like Helena hosting the Arkansas traditions of course, the Arkansas Graveler and the King Biscuit Blues Festival. So get out there and be a part of that. You can grab those details at kingbiscuitfestival.com. And then Lick Skillet Day going on tomorrow as well. That's going to be at the Depot Museum in Brinkley. They're going to have food vendors, crafts, entertainment, just a ton going on. So get out there and check out those details. And the full schedule, of course, on the Brinkley Chamber of Commerce Facebook page.

0: All right, doing it big for you every morning. And y'all, as always, Kelly Perry. Well, she's got three words for you.
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0: Big news on Jelly Roll and Bunny XO. 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
1: Morgan Wallen is pouring millions back into school music programs across the country. His Morgan Wallen Foundation just surprised Scarlett Middle School in Ann Arbor, Michigan with over $30,000 worth of brand new saxophones, clarinets, and mallets. It's all funded by his 2026 tour, which donated a portion of every ticket sold to supply over $1 million in instruments to 26 schools nationwide.
0: And Garth Brooks, his arena tour is getting closer and closer to us. So Garth is announcing one city at a time. And the latest city added to his Blame It All on My Roots arena tour is Kansas City. So Garth is going to play the T-Mobile Center on Friday, November the 6th, and on Saturday, November the 7th. 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And that's your country music news.
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1: Good morning, everyone. Waking up to clear skies and temperatures early on in the 60s. We've got a lot of sunshine to look forward to today with a high of 91. Tonight, clouds roll in with lows close to 60. Tomorrow, mostly cloudy, a 50% chance of showers. Breezy, much cooler with a high of 76 degrees. A slim chance of a shower Saturday night. Then Sunday, when sunshine returns, much warmer with a high of 86. From the Arkansas Now Weather Center, I'm meteorologist Laura Huckabee.
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Good morning. Listen, I don't know if you've been on TikTok, and if you have been, maybe you've thought, why in the world is everyone eating whole zucchini right now? Listen, it's the latest snack trend, and I guess it's supposed to be very healthy, but basically you just boil an entire piece of an entire zucchini with a little bit of salt, and then you eat it. That's it. So I guess it's worth trying out if you're looking for a healthier snack, but I'm like, I'm going to go with zucchini bread.

0: Good morning, Country 97.3. Let's take a look at some things we've got going on this weekend. Don't forget the Dumas Public Library. They are hosting their first aid CPR training certification class this afternoon. That's going to be at 2 o'clock. Also, by the way, it looks like Helena hosting the Arkansas Traditions of course, the Arkansas Graveler and the King Biscuit Blues Festival. So get out there and be a part of that. You can grab those details at kingbiscuitfestival.com. And then Lick Skillet Day going on tomorrow as well. That's going to be at the Depot Museum in Brinkley. They're going to have food vendors, crafts, entertainment, just a ton going on. So get out there and check out those details. And the full schedule, of course, on the Brinkley Chamber of Commerce Facebook page.
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2: Here is this hour's headlines from the Arkansas Now Newsroom. A 62-year-old Hatfield, Arkansas man faces two federal charges for allegedly leaving threatening voicemails for two Massachusetts members of Congress. David Cherniak made his initial appearance Wednesday in federal court in Arkansas and is expected to appear in federal court in Boston at a later date. He was indicted on two counts of interstate transmission of threatening communications. A new $63 million facility in East Camden is now producing missiles used by Israel's Iron Dome missile defense system and for U.S. military programs. Governor Sarah Huckabee Sanders and other state, federal, and Israeli officials toured the facility on Wednesday. It is the first Iron Dome missile production site outside of Israel. The project is expected to create about 60 jobs in Camden. Arkansas property owners have until Thursday, October 15th, to pay their 2025 property taxes without a penalty. The deadline applies to both real estate and personal property taxes. From the Arkansas Now Newsroom, I'm Kelly Conley.
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10: Good morning. This is Kara Ritchie with your sports report on the EAB Sports Network. Following last weekend's SEC road opener at Texas A&M, the Hogs return inside the friendly confines of Donald W. Reynolds Razorback Stadium to host 15th-ranked Tennessee on Saturday. The Razorbacks have won four of the last five games in the series, including the last meeting in Fayetteville, which was a 19-14 victory in 2024. Kickoff is slated for 3:15 p.m. Arkansas State football's comeback attempt fell short Thursday night in Jonesboro as the Red Wolves lost to South Alabama 56-49. Quarterback Trey Owens threw for 418 yards, four touchdowns, and two interceptions. The Red Wolves are now 2-4 overall. The Memphis Grizzlies continue preseason play this weekend, playing at the Chicago Bulls on Saturday at 7. With your EAB Sports, I'm Kara Ritchie.
11: Good morning, everyone. Waking up to clear skies and temperatures early on in the 60s. We've got a lot of sunshine to look forward to today with a high of 91. Tonight, clouds roll in with lows close to 60. Tomorrow, mostly cloudy, a 50% chance of showers. Breezy, much cooler with a high of 76 degrees. A slim chance of a shower Saturday night. Then Sunday, when sunshine returns, much warmer with a high of 86. From the Arkansas Now Weather Center, I'm meteorologist Laura Huckabee.
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I hope you're on it. If there's a train moving fast down the tracks, I hope you caught it.

Country 97.3, good morning. Well, listen, parents, I got to give you a warning and a heads up that the most popular toy this year that your kid might want for Christmas is a butt face. Yes, I did say that. I'm sorry. Keeping it classy around here. It's a squishy doll type of thing. It's actually called Chester Cheeks. And it makes noises, I know. But, you know, I mean, the good news is at least they're not on a gaming console, right? Anyway, let's take a look at that forecast. Again, sunny with highs in the mid-90s today. It looks like clear tonight with a low near 60. And still a chance of showers tomorrow with highs in the mid-70s.

0: 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Believe me, I know it.
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5: A 67-year-old woman in Indiana named Lorraine Wilkerson was arrested for DUI after she was caught doing donuts on the front lawn of a courthouse in the middle of the afternoon. She tore up the lawn pretty bad, and it was all caught on surveillance video. The police shared the footage with the caption, quote, "If you've had a few too many margaritas with dinner, please don't get behind the wheel, and definitely don't do donuts on the courthouse lawn." In addition to the DUI, Lorraine is reportedly facing numerous other charges.
6: All right.
5: Speaking of facing numerous charges, Brandon got slapped with a public indecency charge for using the toilet.
6: Okay.
5: Apparently, the ones at IKEA are for display only.
6: Okay, that is not
5: disgusting.
6: True.
5: And there's even more proof that people are crazy.
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8: Good morning. It's time for another Southeast Arkansas Spotlight. We are back on the phone with Dr. Hoskin, of course, director at the Grand Prairie Arts Center. Good morning.
9: Good morning.
8: Hey, so good to talk to you again. I love it because you always have something going on for the community, right?
9: Well, we try. We sure do.
8: Well, you do a great job at it, and we're excited about this. You've got the 71st Grand Prairie Festival of the Arts. So remind us again what all of the art is, because it's not just paintings, right?
9: Correct. This go-around, so we've kind of separated the 71st into three sections, and so this go-around is visual art. So there's some sculpture, there's paintings, there's charcoal, there's drawings, so abstract. So lots of stuff for everyone.
8: And this is free, right? Anyone can come. Absolutely free.
9: Absolutely free. And there are some paintings that are for sale if anybody's looking for some really nice art for their home or to gift. Christmas is around the corner. So, yeah, there's some cool stuff there to look at.
8: That's so true. And I have to say, it is like when you go, you're always going to be surprised in a way about how much talent there is locally. And at the same time, if you could buy a piece of art for your home, how cool would it be to have it be a local piece? I just think that is so neat. So you can get back in a lot of ways and, of course, enjoy everything that the Grand Prairie Art Center has for us as well. It's just a really cool opportunity.
9: That is correct. And actually, on November 8th, we'll have an artist reception at 2 o'clock, and that's open to the public. And we'll be giving out the awards of who won first and best of show, and you could actually meet the artist that you might want to purchase one of their items.
8: That's exciting. Ask them what their thought was behind the piece and all that good stuff.
9: Yes. It's really, I really enjoyed as they all brought their pieces, talking to each one of them about what made them do this. And it was really, really a very interesting experience.
8: You've got time to check this out again through November the 8th. And again, November the 8th is the artist reception as well. But you can grab all of these details for the 71st Grand Prairie Festival of the Arts where?
9: Okay, it is on our webpage, artscenterofthegrandprairie.com. It's also on Facebook. And please follow us on Facebook so you get the latest information of what's happening at the center.
8: Well, we thank you so much for your time and, again, what you do for our community through the Art Center. And we are looking forward to checking out all of these beautiful art pieces at the Grand Prairie Center.
9: We really have some good talent this year, so please come and join us.
8: All right. Thank you, Dr. Hoskin.
9: Thank you.
8: That's this hour's Southeast Arkansas Spotlight, keeping Southeast Arkansas informed and connected.
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1: A car pulls over to the side of the road. A woman steps out. 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She opened the hood as a sign that she needed some help and slid back into the car and prayed. 30 minutes later, thunder. Not a cloud in the sky. Motorcycles, lots of motorcycles, and that meant lots of pigtails, leather, tattoos, and missing teeth. She prayed like crazy they would pass, and they did, except for the last rider. He turned around. She closed her eyes. No, no, no, no, no, no, no, she said to herself. There was a knock at the window. She rolled it down just a crack, and the guy said, I see you have a flat. My old woman had a flat the other day, and some guy replaced it for her, so I'd be glad to replace yours. I just want you to know that sharing, it makes a difference. I'm Pastor Brian Fink, and this is Insight for Living, presented by First Methodist Church, Stuttgart.
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5: Good morning, everyone. Waking up to clear skies and temperatures early on in the 60s. We've got a lot of sunshine to look forward to today with a high of 91. Tonight, clouds roll in with lows close to 60. Tomorrow, mostly cloudy, a 50% chance of showers. Breezy, much cooler with a high of 76 degrees. A slim chance of a shower Saturday night. Then Sunday, when sunshine returns, much warmer with a high of 86. From the Arkansas Now Weather Center, I'm meteorologist Laura Huckabee.
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18: Here's this hour's news from the EAB Newsroom. The Stuttgart Chamber of Commerce is partnering with East Arkansas Broadcasters and the Stuttgart Daily Leader to host a candidate forum next Thursday, October 15th, at the Grand Prairie Center. A meet and greet begins at 5 p.m., followed by the forum at 6. The event will feature candidates for the Stuttgart mayoral race and State Representative District 61 and will air live on Country 97.3 and online. The Dumas Public Library will host two CPR-related classes classes today. A free hands-only CPR class begins at 1 p.m. followed by a blended first aid, CPR, and AED certification class at 2. The certification class costs $75 and earns participants a 2-year certification. The DeWitt High School class of 2026 will hold its junior barbecue fundraiser today during the Battle of Arco. 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Tickets can be purchased by emailing Haley Beaton at hbeaton@dewittdragons.net or Ashley Smith at asmith@dewittdragons.net. And the Brinkley Chamber of Commerce will host its Lick Skillet Breakfast Saturday at the Catholic Parish Hall. Breakfast will be served from 7 until 10 a.m. and includes biscuits and gravy, sausage or bacon, and a beverage. Proceeds will benefit the Brinkley Chamber of Commerce Scholarship Fund for Brinkley High School graduates. The breakfast is part of Saturday's Lick Skillet Day activities in Brinkley. From the EAB Newsroom, I'm Tristan Bates.
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Friday. The weekend is finally here. We got football Friday nights. It's going to cool down tomorrow. There's a lot to look forward to. By the way, today, I saw looking at our National Day calendar is National Fire Prevention Day. So make sure that you're checking your smoke detectors and make sure you've got fire extinguisher, all those safety things that you need to take care of you and your loved ones, your businesses too. Let's take a look at that forecast real quick. It looks like sunny and 90 again today, maybe 95. Tonight, lows in the mid-60s. Do have a chance of showers for your Saturday. That's going to cool it down to highs in the upper 70s.

Good morning, Country 97.3. Let's take a look at some things we've got going on this weekend. Don't forget the Dumas Public Library. They are hosting their first aid CPR training certification class this afternoon. That's going to be at 2 o'clock. Also, by the way, it looks like Helena hosting the Arkansas traditions of course, the Arkansas Grabbler and the King Biscuit Blues Festival. So get out there and be a part of that. You can grab those details at kingbiscuitfestival.com. And then Lick Skillet Day going on tomorrow as well. That's going to be at the Depot Museum in Brinkley. They're going to have food vendors, crafts, entertainment, just a ton going on. So get out there and check out those details and the full schedule, of course, on the Brinkley Chamber of Commerce Facebook page.

0: All right, doing it big for you every morning. And y'all, as always, Kelly Perry. Well, she's got three words for you.
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0: Big news on Jelly Roll and Bunny XO. It seems like they're selling their home just outside of Nashville. 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
1: Morgan Wallen is pouring millions back into school music programs across the country. His Morgan Wallen Foundation just surprised Scarlett Middle School in Ann Arbor, Michigan with over $30,000 worth of brand new saxophones, clarinets, and mallets. It's all funded by his 2026 tour, which donated a portion of every ticket sold to supply over $1 million in instruments to 26 schools nationwide.
0: And Garth Brooks, his arena tour is getting closer and closer to us. So Garth is announcing one city at a time, and the latest city added to his Blame It All on My Roots arena tour is Kansas City. So Garth is going to play the T-Mobile Center on Friday, November the 6th, and on Saturday, November the 7th. 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You can find out more about Garth in Kansas City at garthbrooks.com. And that's your country music news.
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7: 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Here are Commandments 6 through 10. I will not murder another human being. War is excluded. I will never have sex with anyone but my husband or wife. I will never steal anything. I will never tell a lie, not even a white one. I will never want what other people have. Wow, I failed that test miserably. God knew we couldn't obey all these commandments. That's why Jesus took on the cross and were crucified with him. He paid our sin debt. From Genesis to Revelation, the Bible screams out, trust Jesus for your salvation. Your promise to go to heaven, my favorite verse, Romans 10:13. For whosoever shall call upon the name of the Lord will be saved. I did. I hope you will too. This is Donnelly Ruffin, pastor of Faith Baptist Church in DeWitt, inviting you to join us at 9:30 each Sunday morning. Faith Baptist Church, where friends tell friends about Christ.
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3: Good morning, everyone. Waking up to clear skies and temperatures early on in the 60s. We've got a lot of sunshine to look forward to today with a high of 91. Tonight, clouds roll in with lows close to 60. Tomorrow, mostly cloudy, a 50% chance of showers. Breezy, much cooler with a high of 76 degrees. A slim chance of a shower Saturday night. Then Sunday, when sunshine returns, much warmer with a high of 86. From the Arkansas Now Weather Center, I'm meteorologist Laura Huckabee.
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1: 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Listen, I don't know if you've been on TikTok, and if you have been, maybe you've thought, why in the world is everyone eating whole zucchini right now? Listen, it's the latest snack trend, and I guess it's supposed to be very healthy, but basically you just boil an entire piece of, an entire zucchini with a little bit of salt, and then you eat it. That's it. So I guess it's worth trying out if you're looking for a healthier snack, but I'm like, I'm going to go with zucchini bread.

0: Good morning, Country 97.3. Let's take a look at some things we've got going on this weekend. Don't forget the Dumas Public Library. They are hosting their first aid CPR training certification class this afternoon. That's going to be at 2 o'clock. Also, by the way, it looks like Helena hosting the Arkansas traditions of course, the Arkansas Grabbler and the King Biscuit Blues Festival. So get out there and be a part of that. You can grab those details at kingbiscuitfestival.com. And then Lick Skillet Day going on tomorrow as well. That's going to be at the Depot Museum in Brinkley. They're going to have food vendors, crafts, entertainment, just a ton going on. So get out there and check out those details. And the full schedule, of course, on the Brinkley Chamber of Commerce Facebook page.
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4: Here is this hour's headlines from the Arkansas Now Newsroom. 3 years after the October 7th, 2023, Hamas-led attack on Israel killed about 1,200 people, Arkansas leaders and members of the Jewish community gathered in Little Rock for a remembrance ceremony on Wednesday. Former Arkansas governor and current U.S. ambassador to Israel, Mike Huckabee, Governor Sarah Sanders, Secretary of State Cole Jester, and Attorney General Tim Griffin spoke in support of Israel and honored those affected by the attack. The Arkansas State Fair begins a week from today. It returns to Little Rock October 16th through October 25th. 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Toys R Us is returning to Arkansas. Company officials confirmed that they will be opening a new location at the North Arkansas Mall in Fayetteville. An opening date has not yet been specified. From the Arkansas Now Newsroom, I'm Kelly Conley.
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12: Good morning. This is Kara Ritchie with your sports report on the EAB Sports Network. Following last weekend's SEC road opener at Texas A&M, the Hogs return inside the friendly confines of Donald W. Reynolds Razorback Stadium to host 15th-ranked Tennessee on Saturday. The Razorbacks have won four of the last five games in the series, including the last meeting in Fayetteville, which was a 19-14 victory in 2024. Kickoff is slated for 3:15 p.m. Arkansas State football's comeback attempt fell short Thursday night in Jonesboro as the Red Wolves lost to South Alabama 56-49. Quarterback Trey Owens threw for 418 yards, four touchdowns, and two interceptions. The Red Wolves are now 2-4 overall. The Memphis Grizzlies continue preseason play this weekend, playing at the Chicago Bulls on Saturday at 7. With your EAB Sports, I'm Kara Ritchie.
13: Good morning, everyone. Waking up to clear skies and temperatures early on in the 60s. We've got a lot of sunshine to look forward to today with a high of 91. Tonight, clouds roll in with lows close to 60. Tomorrow, mostly cloudy, a 50% chance of showers. Breezy, much cooler with a high of 76 degrees. A slim chance of a shower Saturday night. Then Sunday, when sunshine returns, much warmer with a high of 86. From the Arkansas Now Weather Center, I'm meteorologist Laura Huckabee.
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Country 97.3. Good morning. Well, listen, parents, I got to give you a warning and a heads up that the most popular toy this year that your kid might want for Christmas is a butt face. Yes, I did say that. I'm sorry. Keeping it classy around here. It's a squishy doll type of thing. It's actually called Chester Cheeks. And it makes noises, I know. But, you know, I mean, the good news is at least they're not on a gaming console, right? Anyway, let's take a look at that forecast. Again, sunny with highs in the mid-90s today. It looks like clear tonight with a low near 60. And still a chance of showers tomorrow with highs in the mid-70s.

0: 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Believe me, I know it.
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5: A 67-year-old woman in Indiana named Lorraine Wilkerson was arrested for DUI after she was caught doing donuts on the front lawn of a courthouse in the middle of the afternoon. She tore up the lawn pretty bad, and it was all caught on surveillance video. The police shared the footage with the caption, quote, "If you've had a few too many margaritas with dinner, please don't get behind the wheel, and definitely don't do donuts on the courthouse lawn." In addition to the DUI, Lorraine is reportedly facing numerous other charges.
6: All right.
5: Speaking of facing numerous charges, Brandon got slapped with a public indecency charge for using the toilet.
6: Okay.
5: Apparently, the ones at IKEA are for display only.
6: Okay, that is not
5: disgusting. And there's even more proof that people are crazy.
7: From Stuttgart to Brinkley, DeWitt to Dumas, we're keeping you connected to what's happening across the region. 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
8: Good morning. It's time for another Southeast Arkansas Spotlight. Good morning. We're on the phone with Jaleesha Wyatt, coordinator for the Arkansas County Youth Growth and Development Program. Good morning.
9: Good morning.
8: Well, listen, we know you've got something big coming up, a job and health fair in October. What can you tell us about that?
9: Yes, ma'am. This is our second year doing the job and health fair out at the Enrichment Center that's hosted by the Youth Growth and Development Program. It's going to be held on Tuesday, October the 13th, from 5 to 7 p.m. We are encouraging all agencies and organizations and businesses in the Arkansas County area to come and set up to inform the community of any job openings or what services are provided by their agency or organization. That way the community and citizens can know what resources they have and what's available to them. We're asking if someone would like to set up a table that they reach out to us via email or by phone to secure their slot. The deadline to register is the 7th, but however, we're open to extending it because we want to ensure that we have as many people there as possible to promote their business and services.
8: Well, this sounds amazing, and what a great opportunity for everyone in the area as well. But you said they do have to be registered by October the 7th.
9: We're encouraging it, but however, I mean, because we do want, you know, as many businesses and organizations to set up. But if it's after the 7th, they can just reach out to us, and we'll figure some things out.
8: Okay. All right, y'all. That is coming up October the 13th, again, at the ARCO Enrichment Center. That's on East Michigan in Stuttgart. And Jaleesha, give us that info one more time if we need to contact you for more details.
9: They can contact via phone at 870-717-0020, or they can email us at arcoyouthgdprogram@gmail.com.
8: Wonderful. Well, again, thank you for your time this morning, and thanks for what you do. We're looking forward to the job and health fair coming up.
9: Yes, ma'am. Thank you.
8: That's this hour's Southeast Arkansas Spotlight, keeping Southeast Arkansas informed and connected.
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5: Good morning, everyone. Waking up to clear skies and temperatures early on in the 60s. We've got a lot of sunshine to look forward to today with a high of 91. Tonight, clouds roll in with lows close to 60. Tomorrow, mostly cloudy, a 50% chance of showers. Breezy, much cooler with a high of 76 degrees. A slim chance of a shower Saturday night. Then Sunday, when sunshine returns, much warmer with a high of 86. From the Arkansas Now Weather Center, I'm meteorologist Laura Huckabee.
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2: Here's this hour's news from the EAB Newsroom. The Stuttgart Chamber of Commerce is partnering with East Arkansas Broadcasters and the Stuttgart Daily Leader to host a candidate forum next Thursday, October 15th, at the Grand Prairie Center. A meet and greet begins at 5 p.m., followed by the forum at 6. The event will feature candidates for the Stuttgart mayoral race and State Representative District 61 and will air live on Country 97.3 and online. The Dumas Public Library will host two CPR-related classes today. A free, hands-only CPR class begins at 1 p.m., followed by a blended first aid, CPR, and AED certification class at 2. The certification class costs $75 and earns participants a two-year certification. The DeWitt High School Class of 2026 will hold its junior barbecue fundraiser today during the Battle of Arco. Plates are $15 and include barbecue, chips, slaw, cookies, and water. 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Tickets can be purchased by emailing Haley Beaton at hbeaton@dewittdragons.net or Ashley Smith at asmith@dewittdragons.net. And the Brinkley Chamber of Commerce will host its Lick Skillet Breakfast Saturday at the Catholic Parish Hall. Breakfast will be served from 7 until 10 a.m. and includes biscuits and gravy, sausage or bacon, and a beverage. Proceeds will benefit the Brinkley Chamber of Commerce Scholarship Fund for Brinkley High School graduates. The breakfast is part of Saturday's Lick Skillet Day activities in Brinkley. From the EAB Newsroom, I'm Tristan Bates.
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7: Sunny with highs in the mid-90s today. A little cloudy tonight, a low near 60. Still a slight chance of showers tomorrow with highs in the mid-70s. And sunny Sunday with a high near 90. That's your forecast from your EAB Weather Center.
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1: Here is this hour's headlines from the Arkansas Now Newsroom. The state of Arkansas has launched a new app that gives Arkansans access to more than 50 state services. Governor Sarah Huckabee Sanders and Department of Finance and Administration Secretary Jim Hudson announced the My Arkansas app launch on Thursday. A full list of the application services is available at myarkansas.gov. The Arkansas Graveler is bringing hundreds of gravel cyclists to the Arkansas Delta this week for a 5-day ride across the region. This year's route covers about 347 miles of gravel roads, taking riders from Jonesboro to Arkansas City. Bernice Young Elementary teacher Lindsay Rankin has been named the 2027 Arkansas Teacher of the Year. Governor Sarah Sanders and Education Secretary Jacob Oliva joined Rankin at the school Thursday morning for the announcement. She is now eligible to be recognized for the National Teacher of the Year honor. From the Arkansas Now Newsroom, I'm Kelly Conley.
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11: Sunny with highs in the mid-90s today. A little cloudy tonight, a low near 60. Still a slight chance of showers tomorrow with highs in the mid-70s. And sunny Sunday with a high near 90. That's your forecast from your EAB Weather Center.
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3: Prices on the rise early. Good morning, I'm Scotty Woodson on the EAB Ag Network with your EAB opening market report. December corn at 501 up 3/4, with March corn at 515 and 3/4 up a half. November soybeans 1296 and a quarter up 8 3/4, with January soybeans 1313 also up 8 3/4. December wheat at 685 and a quarter up 2, with March wheat at 699 and a quarter up 1.5. December cotton at 8109 up 115, with March cotton at 8402 up 99. November rice 1698 up 13, with January rice at 1740 up 10. Moving on to livestock now, October live cattle 222.60 up 72.5, with December live cattle 224.37.5 up 82.5. October feeder cattle 338.30 up 27.5. November feeder cattle 335.67.5 up 80. October lane hogs at 75.27.5 down 55, with December hogs at 68.15 down 45. That's your EAB opening market report, and I'm Scotty Woodson. Have a great day.
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14: Sunny with highs in the mid-90s today. A little cloudy tonight, a low near 60. Still a slight chance of showers tomorrow with highs in the mid-70s. And sunny Sunday with a high near 90. That's your forecast from your EAB Weather Center.
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2: Here's this hour's news from the EAB Newsroom. Thursday night football action across the area included several junior high matchups. Stuttgart shut out DeWitt 19-0, Dumas defeated Barton 36-6, McCrory beat Clarendon 38-6, and Hazen defeated Poyen 34-6. The focus shifts to varsity football tonight across the area. Stuttgart faces DeWitt in the Battle of Arco. Dumas was originally scheduled to face Barton, but Barton moved to eight-man football. The Bobcats will instead host the General Trask Panthers of Lake Providence, Louisiana. McCrory travels to Clarendon, and Hazen is at Poyen. All four games kick off at 7. Our own Lynn Keller sat down with Ricebirds head coach Josh Price to get his keys to victory for tonight's game.
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2: 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The DeWitt High School Class of 2026 will also hold its junior barbecue fundraiser during tonight's Battle of Arco. Plates are $15 and include barbecue, chips, slaw, cookies, and water with drive-through and walk-up service available. And Lick Skillet Day is set for Saturday at the Depot Museum in Brinkley. The event will feature live music, food trucks, vendors, and a fun run, along with other activities throughout the day. 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From the EAB Newsroom, I'm Tristan Bates.
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10: Sunny with highs in the mid-90s today. A little cloudy tonight, a low near 60. Still a slight chance of showers tomorrow with highs in the mid-70s. And sunny Sunday with a high near 90. That's your forecast from your EAB Weather Center.
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2: Here are the latest headlines from the Arkansas Now newsroom. The state of Arkansas has launched a new app that gives Arkansans access to more than 50 state services. Governor Sarah Huckabee Sanders and Department of Finance and Administration Secretary Jim Hudson announced the My Arkansas app launch on Thursday. A full list of the application services is available at myarkansas.gov. 48 Arkansas counties are under burn bans as of Thursday, while the entire state remains at a high risk for wildfires. Officials say dry conditions are expected to continue, keeping the wildfire threat elevated. Toys R Us is returning to Arkansas. Company officials confirmed that they will be opening a new location at the North Arkansas Mall in Fayetteville. An opening date has not yet been specified. And Rock and Roll Hall of Fame inductees Def Leppard and the Grammy-nominated Goo Goo Dolls are bringing their 2027 tour to Arkansas. The bands will perform on April 16th at Simmons Bank Arena in North Little Rock. From the Arkansas Now newsroom, I'm Scotty Woodson.
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11: Sunny with highs in the mid-90s today. A little cloudy tonight, a low near 60. Still a slight chance of showers tomorrow with highs in the mid-70s. And sunny Sunday with a high near 90. That's your forecast from your EAB Weather Center.
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1: 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Hello, I'm Scotty Woodson on the EAB Ag Network with your EAB Midday Market Report. December corn at 501.5, up 1.25, with March corn at 516.5, also up 1.25. November soybeans at 1294.5, up 7, with January soybeans at 1311, up 6.75. December wheat at 686.75, up 3.5, with March wheat at 7.5, up 2.75. December cotton at 81.34, up 140. March cotton at 84.18, up 115. November rice, 1690.5, up 5.5 cents, with January rice at 1732, up 2. Moving on to livestock now, October live cattle 222.72.5, up 85. December live cattle 224.57.5, up 102.5. October feeder cattle 339.10, up 107.5. November feeder cattle 336.50, up 162.5. October lane hogs at 75.25, down 57.5, with December hogs at 67.82.5, down 77.5. That's your EAB Midday Market Report, and I'm Scotty Woodson. 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
11: 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From the EAB Weather Center, sunny with highs in the mid-90s today. A little cloudy tonight, a low near 60. Still a slight chance of showers tomorrow with highs in the mid-70s. And sunny Sunday with a high near 90. That's your forecast from your EAB Weather Center.
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2: Here's this hour's news from the EAB Newsroom. Thursday night football action across the area included several junior high matchups. Stuttgart shut out DeWitt 19-0, Dumas defeated Barton 36-6, McCrory beat Clarendon 38-6, and Hazen defeated Poyen 34-6. The focus shifts to varsity football tonight across the area. Stuttgart faces DeWitt in the Battle of Arco. Dumas was originally scheduled to face Barton, but Barton moved to eight-man football. The Bobcats will instead host the General Trask Panthers of Lake Providence, Louisiana. McCrory travels to Clarendon, and Hazen is at Poyen. All four games kick off at 7. Our own Lynn Keller sat down with Ricebirds head coach Josh Price to get his keys to victory for tonight's game.
3: The biggest thing, Lynn, is we've got to match their intensity, especially early. You mentioned how it was a dogfight last year, and it will be again this year early. We're going to have to come out and leave no doubt who the better team is in all aspects of the game.
2: 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The DeWitt High School Class of 2026 will also hold its junior barbecue fundraiser during tonight's Battle of Arco. Plates are $15 and include barbecue, chips, slaw, cookies, and water with drive-thru and walk-up service available. And Lick Skillet Day is set for Saturday at the Depot Museum in Brinkley. The event will feature live music, food trucks, vendors, and a fun run, along with other activities throughout the day. For more information, contact the Brinkley Chamber of Commerce at 870-589-0834. From the EAB Newsroom, I'm Tristan Bates.
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10: Sunny with highs in the mid-90s today. A little cloudy tonight, a low near 60. Still a slight chance of showers tomorrow with highs in the mid-70s. And sunny Sunday with a high near 90. That's your forecast from your EAB Weather Center.
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7: Sunny with highs in the mid-90s today. A little cloudy tonight, a low near 60s. Still a slight chance of showers tomorrow with highs in the mid-70s. And sunny Sunday with a high near 90. That's your forecast from your EAB Weather Center.
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1: Here are the latest headlines in the Arkansas Now newsroom. 3 years after the October 7, 2023 Hamas-led attack on Israel killed about 1,200 people, Arkansas leaders and members of the Jewish community gathered in Little Rock for a remembrance ceremony on Wednesday. Former Arkansas governor and current U.S. ambassador to Israel Mike Huckabee, Governor Sarah Huckabee Sanders, Secretary of State Cole Jester, and Attorney General Tim Griffin spoke in support of Israel and honored those affected by the attack. A 62-year-old Hatfield, Arkansas man faces two federal charges for allegedly leaving threatening voicemails for two Massachusetts members of Congress. David Cerniak made his initial appearance Wednesday in federal court in Arkansas and is expected to appear in federal court in Boston at a later date. He was indicted on two counts of interstate transmission of threatening communications. And the Arkansas State Fair begins a week from today. It returns to Little Rock October the 16th through the 25th. For an event schedule, visit ArkansasStateFair.com. From the Arkansas Now newsroom, I'm Scotty Woodson.
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13: Sunny with highs in the mid-90s today. A little cloudy tonight, a low near 60. Still a slight chance of showers tomorrow with highs in the mid-70s. And sunny Sunday with a high near 90. That's your forecast from your EAB Weather Center.
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2: Here's this hour's news from the EAB Newsroom. Thursday night football action across the area included several junior high matchups. Stuttgart shut out DeWitt 19-0, Dumas defeated Barton 36-6, McCrory beat Clarendon 38-6, and Hazen defeated Poyen 34-6. The focus shifts to varsity football tonight across the area. Stuttgart faces DeWitt in the Battle of Arco. Dumas was originally scheduled to face Barton, but Barton moved to eight-man football. The Bobcats will instead host the General Trask Panthers of Lake Providence, Louisiana. McCrory travels to Clarendon, and Hazen is at Poyen. All four games kick off at 7. Our own Lynn Keller sat down with Rice Birds head coach Josh Price to get his keys to victory for tonight's game.
3: The biggest thing, Lynn, is we've got to match their intensity, especially early. You mentioned how it was a dogfight last year, and it will be again this year early. We're going to have to come out and leave no doubt who the better team is in all aspects of the game.
2: 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The DeWitt High School Class of 2026 will also hold its junior barbecue fundraiser during tonight's Battle of Arco. Plates are $15 and include barbecue, chips, slaw, cookies, and water, with drive-through and walk-up service available. And Lick Skillet Day is set for Saturday at the Depot Museum in Brinkley. The event will feature live music, food trucks, vendors, and a fun run, along with other activities throughout the day. For more information, contact the Brinkley Chamber of Commerce at 870-589-0834. From the EAB Newsroom, I'm Tristan Bates.
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8: 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Sunny with highs in the mid-90s today. A little cloudy tonight, a low near 60. Still a slight chance of showers tomorrow with highs in the mid-70s. And sunny Sunday with a high near 90. That's your forecast from your EAB Weather Center.
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4: 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December corn at 471 down 29 and a quarter, with March corn at 46 and a quarter down 29. November soybeans 1274 and a quarter down 13 and a quarter, with January soybeans 1291 also down 13 and a quarter. December wheat at 663 and a quarter down 20. March wheat at 677 down 20 and three quarters. December cotton at 8030 up 36. March cotton at 8333 up 30. November rice 1683 and a half down 1.5, with January rice at 1728 and a half also down 1.5. Moving on to livestock now. October live cattle 223.95 up 207 and a half. December live cattle 226.25 up 270. October feeder cattle 343.45 up 542 and a half. November feeder cattle 341.62 and a half up 675. October lane hogs 75.15 down 67 and a half, with December hogs at 67.77 and a half down 82 and a half. That's your EAB Noon Market Report, brought to you by Pico Foods. 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
9: 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Now student test scores are up 20% across the board. In 2024, the Biden administration said we must allow men to play women's sports. We did not comply. We won the fight to keep men out of women's sports because girls deserve to be safe in locker rooms and on the court. And when insurance companies wanted big rate increases, we didn't let that happen. Now I'm asking for your vote for 4 more years. Together, we will take Arkansas all the way to the top.
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2: Sunny with highs in the mid-90s today. A little cloudy tonight, a low near 60. Still a slight chance of showers tomorrow with highs in the mid-70s. And sunny Sunday with a high near 90. That's your forecast from your EAB Weather Center.
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4: Here's the latest from the Arkansas Now newsroom. The state of Arkansas has launched a new app that gives Arkansans access to more than 50 state services. Governor Sarah Huckabee Sanders and Department of Finance and Administration Secretary Jim Hudson announced the My Arkansas app launch on Thursday. A full list of the application services is available at myarkansas.gov. Bernice Young Elementary teacher Lindsay Rankin has been named the 2027 Arkansas Teacher of the Year. Governor Sarah Huckabee Sanders and Education Secretary Jacob Olivia joined Rankin at the school Thursday morning for the announcement. She is now eligible to be recognized for the National Teacher of the Year honor. And the Arkansas Graveler is bringing hundreds of gravel cyclists to the Arkansas Delta this week for a five-day ride across the region. The 2026 route covers about 347 miles of gravel roads, taking riders from Jonesboro to Arkansas City. From the Arkansas Now newsroom, I'm Kate Carlton.
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15: 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From the EAB Weather Center,
0: sunny with highs in the mid-90s today. A little cloudy tonight, a low near 60. Still a slight chance of showers tomorrow with highs in the mid-70s. And sunny Sunday with a high near 90. That's your forecast from your EAB Weather Center.
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2: Here's this hour's news from the EAB Newsroom. Thursday night football action across the area included several junior high matchups. Stuttgart shut out DeWitt 19-0, Dumas defeated Barton 36-6, McCrory beat Clarendon 38-6, and Hazen defeated Poyen 34-6. The focus shifts to varsity football tonight across the area. Stuttgart faces DeWitt in the Battle of Arco. Dumas was originally scheduled to face Barton, but Barton moved to eight-man football. The Bobcats will instead host the General Trask Panthers of Lake Providence, Louisiana. McCrory travels to Clarendon, and Hazen is at Poyen. All four games kick off at 7. Our own Lynn Keller sat down with Ricebirds head coach Josh Price to get his keys to victory for tonight's game.
3: The biggest thing, Lynn, is we've got to match their intensity, especially early. You mentioned how it was a dogfight last year, and it will be again this year early. We're going to have to come out and leave no doubt who the better team is in all aspects of the game.
2: 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The DeWitt High School Class of 2026 will also hold its junior barbecue fundraiser during tonight's Battle of Arco. Plates are $15 and include barbecue, chips, slaw, cookies, and water with drive-thru and walk-up service available. And Lick Skillet Day is set for Saturday at the Depot Museum in Brinkley. The event will feature live music, food trucks, vendors, and a fun run, along with other activities throughout the day. For more information, contact the Brinkley Chamber of Commerce at 870-589-0834. From the EAB Newsroom, I'm Tristan Bates.
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14: Sunny with highs in the mid-90s today. A little cloudy tonight, a low near 60. Still a slight chance of showers tomorrow with highs in the mid-70s. And sunny Sunday with a high near 90. That's your forecast from your EAB Weather Center.
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11: Sunny with highs in the mid-90s today. A little cloudy tonight, a low near 60s. Still a slight chance of showers tomorrow with highs in the mid-70s. And sunny Sunday with a high near 90. That's your forecast from your EAB Weather Center.
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0: Wings over the prairie? 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How about country over the prairie? 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
1: Here's the latest from the Arkansas Now newsroom. Rock and Roll Hall of Fame inductees Def Leppard and Grammy-nominated Goo Goo Dolls are bringing their 2027 tour to Arkansas. The bands will perform on April 16th at Simmons Bank Arena in North Little Rock. 48 Arkansas counties were under burn bans as of Thursday, while the entire state remained at high risk for wildfires. Officials say dry conditions are expected to continue, keeping the wildfire threat elevated. And a new $63 million facility in East Camden is now producing missiles used by Israel's Iron Dome missile defense system and for U.S. military programs. Governor Sarah Huckabee Sanders and other state, federal, and Israeli officials toured the facility on Wednesday. It is the first Iron Dome missile production site outside of Israel. The project is expected to create about 60 jobs in Camden. From the Arkansas Now newsroom, I'm Kate Carlton.
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9: Sunny with highs in the mid-90s today. A little cloudy tonight, a low near 60. Still a slight chance of showers tomorrow with highs in the mid-70s. And sunny Sunday with a high near 90. That's your forecast from your EAB Weather Center.
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2: Here's this hour's news from the EAB Newsroom. Thursday night football action across the area included several junior high matchups. Stuttgart shut out DeWitt 19-0, Dumas defeated Barton 36-6, McCrory beat Clarendon 38-6, and Hazen defeated Poyen 34-6. The focus shifts to varsity football tonight across the area. Stuttgart faces DeWitt in the Battle of Arco. Dumas was originally scheduled to face Barton, but Barton moved to eight-man football. The Bobcats will instead host the General Trask Panthers of Lake Providence, Louisiana. McCrory travels to Clarendon, and Hazen is at Poyen. All four games kick off at 7. Our own Lynn Keller sat down with Ricebirds head coach Josh Price to get his keys to victory for tonight's game.
3: The biggest thing, Lynn, is we've got to match their intensity, especially early. You mentioned how it was a dogfight last year, and it will be again this year early. We're going to have to come out and leave no doubt who the better team is in all aspects of the game.
2: 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The DeWitt High School Class of 2026 will also hold its junior barbecue fundraiser during tonight's Battle of Arco. Plates are $15 and include barbecue, chips, slaw, cookies, and water, with drive-through and walk-up service available. And Lick Skillet Day is set for Saturday at the Depot Museum in Brinkley. The event will feature live music, food trucks, vendors, and a fun run, along with other activities throughout the day. For more information, contact the Brinkley Chamber of Commerce at 870-589-0834. From the EAB Newsroom, I'm Tristan Bates.
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7: Sunny with highs in the mid-90s today. A little cloudy tonight, a low near 60. Still a slight chance of showers tomorrow with highs in the mid-70s. And sunny Sunday with a high near 90. That's your forecast from your EAB Weather Center.
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4: Here's the latest from the Arkansas Now newsroom. Corporal Delmore W. Irwin's remains are returning to Arkansas today, 84 years after the World War II veteran died as a prisoner of war in the Philippines. Irwin received a Silver Star, 2 Bronze Stars, and a Purple Heart. His remains were identified earlier this year, and he will be honored with a memorial service and a 21-gun salute on October 15th in Little Rock. 3 years after the October 7, 2023 Hamas-led attack on Israel killed about 1,200 people, Arkansas leaders and members of the Jewish community gathered in Little Rock for a remembrance ceremony on Wednesday. Former Arkansas governor and current U.S. ambassador to Israel, Mike Huckabee, Governor Sarah Huckabee Sanders, Secretary of State Cole Jester, and Attorney General Tim Griffin spoke in support of Israel and honored those affected by the attack. From the Arkansas Now newsroom, I'm Kate Carlton.
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2: Sunny with highs in the mid-90s today. A little cloudy tonight, a low near 60. Still a slight chance of showers tomorrow with highs in the mid-70s. And sunny Sunday with a high near 90. That's your forecast from your EAB Weather Center.
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3: Soybeans and rice up. Hello, I'm Scotty Woodson on the EAB Ag Network with your EAB Market Countdown. December corn at 479 and three quarters down 20 and a half, with March corn at 494 and a quarter down 21. November soybeans, 1292 up four and a half, with January soybeans, 1308 and three quarters, also up four and a half. December wheat at 671 down 12 and a quarter. March wheat at 685 and a quarter down 12 and a half. December cotton at 8054 up 60, with March cotton at 8359 up 56. November rice at 1694 up 9, with January rice at 1738 and a half up 8 and a half. Moving on to livestock now. October live cattle at 224.97 and a half up 310. December live cattle at 227.05 up 350. October feeder cattle at 343.85 up 582 and a half. November feeder cattle at 341.95 up 707 and a half. October lean hogs at 75.05 down 77 and a half, with December hogs also down 77 and a half to 67.82 and a half. That's your EAB Market Countdown, and I'm Scotty Woodson. 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
2: Sunny with highs in the mid-90s today. A little cloudy tonight, a low near 60s. Still a slight chance of showers tomorrow with highs in the mid-70s. And sunny Sunday with a high near 90. That's your forecast from your EAB Weather Center.
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2: Here's this hour's news from the EAB Newsroom. Thursday night football action across the area included several junior high matchups. Stuttgart shut out DeWitt 19-0, Dumas defeated Barton 36-6, McCrory beat Clarendon 38-6, and Hazen defeated Poyen 34-6. The focus shifts to varsity football tonight across the area. Stuttgart faces DeWitt in the Battle of Arco. Dumas was originally scheduled to face Barton, but Barton moved to eight-man football. The Bobcats will instead host the General Trask Panthers of Lake Providence, Louisiana. McCrory travels to Clarendon, and Hazen is at Poyen. All four games kick off at 7. Our own Lynn Keller sat down with Ricebirds head coach Josh Price to get his keys to victory for tonight's game.
3: The biggest thing, Lynn, is we've got to match their intensity, especially early. You mentioned how there was a dogfight last year, and it will be again this year early. We're going to have to come out and leave no doubt who the better team is in all aspects of the game.
2: 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The DeWitt High School Class of 2026 will also hold its junior barbecue fundraiser during tonight's Battle of Arco. Plates are $15 and include barbecue, chips, slaw, cookies, and water with drive-through and walk-up service available. And Lick Skillet Day is set for Saturday at the Depot Museum in Brinkley. The event will feature live music, food trucks, vendors, and a fun run, along with other activities throughout the day. For more information, contact the Brinkley Chamber of Commerce at 870-589 0834. From the EAB Newsroom, I'm Tristan Bates.
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9: Sunny with highs in the mid-90s today. A little cloudy tonight, a low near 60. Still a slight chance of showers tomorrow with highs in the mid-70s. And sunny Sunday with a high near 90. That's your forecast from your EAB Weather Center.
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5: Here's the latest from the Arkansas Now newsroom. The state of Arkansas has launched a new app that gives Arkansans access to more than 50 state services. Governor Sarah Huckabee Sanders and Department of Finance and Administration Secretary Jim Hudson announced the My Arkansas app launch on Thursday. A full list of the application services is available at myarkansas.gov. Bernice Young Elementary teacher Lindsay Rankin has been named the 2027 Arkansas Teacher of the Year. Governor Sarah Huckabee Sanders and Education Secretary Jacob Olivia joined Rankin at the school Thursday morning for the announcement. She is now eligible to be recognized for the National Teacher of the Year honor. And the Arkansas Graveler is bringing hundreds of gravel cyclists to the Arkansas Delta this week for a five-day ride across the region. The 2026 route covers about 347 miles of gravel roads, taking riders from Jonesboro to Arkansas City. From the Arkansas Now newsroom, I'm Kate Carlton.
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1: Sunny with highs in the mid-90s today. A little cloudy tonight, a low near 60. Still a slight chance of showers tomorrow with highs in the mid-70s. And sunny Sunday with a high near 90. That's your forecast from your EAB Weather Center.
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3: Soybeans and rice rallied in today up. Hello, I'm Scotty Woodson on the EAB Ag Network with your EAB Market Recap. December corn at 479 and three quarters down 20 and a half, with March corn at 494 and a quarter down 21. November soybeans, 1292 up four and a half, with January soybeans, 1308 and three quarters, also up four and a half. December wheat at 671 down 12 and a quarter. March wheat at 685 and a quarter down 12 and a half. December cotton at 8054 up 60, with March cotton at 8359 up 56. November rice at 1694 up nine, with January rice at 1738 and a half up eight and a half. Moving on to livestock now. October live cattle at 224.97 and a half, up 310. December live cattle at 227.05, up 350. October feeder cattle at 343.85, up 582 and a half. November feeder cattle at 341.95, up 707 and a half. October lane hogs at 75.05, down 77 and a half. With December hogs also down 77 and a half to 67.82 and a half. That's your EAB Market Recap, and I'm Scotty Woodson. 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
8: Sunny with highs in the mid-90s today. A little cloudy tonight, a low near 60. Still a slight chance of showers tomorrow with highs in the mid-70s. And sunny Sunday with a high near 90. That's your forecast from your EAB Weather Center.
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2: Here's this hour's news from the EAB Newsroom. The King Biscuit Blues Festival continues today in Helena. The festival runs through Saturday with live music downtown. Tickets, the complete performance schedule, and visitor information are available at kingbiscuitfestival.com. The Dumas Bobcats Alumni Association will hold its homecoming concert Saturday at the Dumas Community Center. Doors open at 7 p.m. with the concert beginning at 8. The Rodney Block Collective and G Pace will perform, with proceeds benefiting the Alumni Association's scholarship fund. The concert is open to alumni from all graduating classes. Lick Skillet Day is set for Saturday at the Depot Museum in Brinkley. Brinkley Chamber of Commerce Executive Director Beth Taylor says this year's event will offer a mix of food, music, and community activities.
3: We've got musicians, we've got food trucks, we've got vendors. We're having a fun run this year, and the Catholic Parish Hall is going to be the site for our Lick Skillet Breakfast, which is going to be biscuits and gravy and sausage and bacon and all that good stuff.
2: For more information, contact the Brinkley Chamber of Commerce at 870-589-0834. And high school football is back tonight across the area. Stuttgart travels to DeWitt for the Battle of Arco, while Dumas hosts General Trass. McCrory travels to Clarendon, and Hazen is at Poyen. All four games kick off at 7. And don't forget, the Brothers Realty Rice Birds Coaches Show begins tonight at 6 on Country 97.3. From the EAB Newsroom, I'm Tristan Bates.
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4: Increasing clouds for tonight, down to 62 for the low. Mostly cloudy for tomorrow, a high of 80. Partly cloudy and 60 tomorrow night. That's your forecast from the EAB Weather Center.
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10: Increasing clouds for tonight, down to 62 for the low. Mostly cloudy for tomorrow, a high of 80. Partly cloudy and 60 tomorrow night. That's your forecast from the EAB Weather Center.
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0: Wings over the prairie? 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
1: Your latest headlines from the Arkansas Now newsroom. The state of Arkansas has launched a new app that gives Arkansans access to more than 50 state services. Governor Sarah Huckabee Sanders and Department of Finance and Administration Secretary Jim Hudson announced the My Arkansas app launch on Thursday. A full list of the application services is available at myarkansas.gov. Bernice Young elementary teacher Lindsay Rankin has been named the 2027 Arkansas Teacher of the Year. Governor Sarah Huckabee Sanders joined Rankin at the school Thursday morning for the announcement. She is now eligible to be recognized for the National Teacher of the Year honor. The Arkansas Graveler is bringing hundreds of gravel cyclists to the Arkansas Delta this week for a five-day ride across the region. The 2026 route takes riders from Jonesboro to Arkansas City. From the Arkansas Now newsroom, I'm Kara Ritchie.
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13: 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From the EAB Weather Center.
14: Increasing clouds for tonight, down to 62 for the low. Mostly cloudy for tomorrow, a high of 80. Partly cloudy and 60 tomorrow night. That's your forecast from the EAB Weather Center.
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2: Here's this hour's news from the EAB Newsroom. Thursday night football action across the area included several junior high matchups. Stuttgart shut out DeWitt 19-0, Dumas defeated Barton 36-6, McCrory beat Clarendon 38-6, and Hazen defeated Poyen 34-6. The focus shifts to varsity football tonight across the area. Stuttgart faces DeWitt in the Battle of Arco. Dumas was originally scheduled to face Barton, but Barton moved to eight-man football. The Bobcats will instead host the General Trask Panthers of Lake Providence, Louisiana. McCrory travels to Clarendon, and Hazen is at Poyen. All four games kick off at 7. Our own Lynn Keller sat down with Ricebirds head coach Josh Price to get his keys to victory for tonight's game.
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2: 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The DeWitt High School Class of 2026 will also hold its junior barbecue fundraiser during tonight's Battle of Arco. Plates are $15 and include barbecue, chips, slaw, cookies, and water with drive-through and walk-up service available. And Lick Skillet Day is set for Saturday at the Depot Museum in Brinkley. The event will feature live music, food trucks, vendors, and a fun run, along with other activities throughout the day. For more information, contact the Brinkley Chamber of Commerce at 870-589 0834. From the EAB Newsroom, I'm Tristan Bates.
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0: Your weather every 20 minutes, guaranteed. From the EAB Weather Center.
8: Increasing clouds for tonight, down to 62 for the low. Mostly cloudy for tomorrow, a high of 80. Partly cloudy and 60 tomorrow night. That's your forecast from the EAB Weather Center.
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1: 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I'm asking for your vote. 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
9: 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Increasing clouds for tonight, down to 62 for the low. Mostly cloudy for tomorrow, a high of 80. Partly cloudy at 60 tomorrow night. That's your forecast from the EAB Weather Center.
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0: Welcome to the Electric Cooperative Arkansas Game Day Preview Show. I'm your host, Dalton Reed, here in the UAMS studios, and we are excited. Friday night is back once more. Last week had some great conference games, and have got some even better conference games coming up for you tonight. Tonight on the show, we're going to go through the classifications guided by Rex's Road to the Rock rankings presented by the University of Arkansas at Little Rock. We will give you our Lexicon top matchup of the week in each classification and wrap things up with our big game of the week presented by the Hatcher Agency. Starting off in Class 7A, we've got a new number one, the Shiloh Christian Saints, as they beat Bentonville 42-15 last week, and they will be at Fayetteville this week. Number two, Conway, the Wampus Cats, beat North Little Rock 49-20 last week. They will be at home against Cabot. Number three, Bentonville West, beat Springdale 35-9, and they will be at home against Rogers. Number four, Bentonville lost to Shiloh 42-15. They will be on the road at Rogers Heritage. Number five, North Little Rock, lost to Conway 49-20. They will be at home against Fort Smith Southside. Our Lexicon top matchup of the week in Class 7A, Bentonville West and Rogers. Moving down to Class 6A, no new surprises there. Number one, the Searcy Lions shut out West Memphis 38-0 last week, and they will be at home against Jonesboro. Number two, Sharon, the Yellow Jackets, beat Jonesboro last week 49-21. They'll be at home against Benton. Number three, Benton beat Sylvan Hills in a close one 44-40 last week, and they'll be on the road at Sheridan. Number four, El Dorado beat Marion 31-7. They will be on the road at Sylvan Hills tonight. Number five, Sylvan Hills, lost to Benton last week 44-40, and they will be at home against El Dorado. Our Lexicon top matchup of the week in Class 6A is Sheridan and Benton. Had the chance to sit down with Sheridan head coach Kevin Kelly this week.
1: Welcome back to the Arkansas Brighter Futures 529 studio lines, where we have Kevin Kelly, head coach of the Sheridan Yellow Jackets, take a 5-0, 2-0 record into tonight's game against Benton. Some of the success of your team, obviously, has been scoring points. You scored points last year, you scored points this year, but your defense is only giving up 13 points per game, and that has to you know, have it play a big part in having that 5-0 record right now.
2: Yeah, and that's what we're really proud of is how our defense is doing. We knew our offense was good last year. We just needed to just keep tweaking it and doing better. But on defense, we need to make wholesale changes, and we did that. And man, that's just – I mean, you know this. If you can do really good things involving the other team on both sides of the football, it just doubles your chances to win, and that's what we needed.
1: 2-0 in conference. It's the 6A classification has some really quality football teams in it. You come off of a 49-21 victory over Jonesboro Friday night. What was working for you guys in that victory over the Hurricane?
2: You know, we went into the game with the right mentality, and people don't understand. When you got high school kids or college kids even, the psychology of the kids going in is a big, big deal. And it's two things for us. One, the kids are finally starting to believe that they can win all their games. You know, I mean, you still got a lot of work to do that, but they're starting to believe every game we go into. They haven't always believed that. Two, I believe our side, our 6A East is, of all classifications, I think from top to bottom, it's the best. If you look and go, could Sylvan Hills win it? Yes. Thursday could win it? Yes. Benton could win it? Yes. El Dorado could win it? Yes. Could we win it? Yes. I mean, it's out there and up there. Well, we thought Jonesboro was one of those teams, too, that could win it. So, we went into it with the right mentality. They just lost to Benton last week by 1 point at Benton, so we knew we had our work cut out for us. But we were able to – we hit them quick early. Isaiah had a 60-yard screen catch for a touchdown. We blocked it and executed it magnificently. Then our defense did what it's been doing. It went out and got a stop, and I think that caught Jonesboro off guard. They're like, wait a minute, maybe this is a different football team. And when doubt creeps in, that's when you've got a chance, when you're a team like us that's trying to turn it around.
1: You take that momentum into a game with Benton that you just mentioned in that tough 6A East Conference. A couple of keys tonight for the Jackets to come away with the victory.
2: We got to continue to not turn the ball over. We've done a nice job of I think our quarterback's 26 touchdowns, one interception, and he's also the only one to fumble on the team. So, you know, I don't want to jinx us, but we've got to continue to take care of the football, and we've got to try to get some turnovers. Turnovers turn the game around. Onside kick would be nice for us to get. But bottom line is we've got to keep playing defense the way we have. And right now I think we're going up against the best offense we've faced this year, so time will tell.
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0: 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Moving down to Class 5A, guided by Rex's Road to the Rock rankings, presented by the University of Arkansas at Little Rock. No new surprise in Class 5A. Number one, Joe T. Robinson beat Mills 34-7 last week. They will be on the road at Valonia tonight. Number two, Farmington beat Alma 50-46. They will be at home against Morrilton. Number three, Greenwood beat Harrison 52-16. They match up with the Sand Lizards in Dardanelle tonight. Number four, Jacksonville beat Parkview 30-28. They'll be on the road at Greenbrier. Number five, Little Rock Parkview lost to Jacksonville 30-28, and they will be at home against Maumelle. Our Lexicon top matchup of Class 5A, Jacksonville at Greenbrier. Moving down to Class 4A, this team continues to impress people. At number one, the Stuttgart Ricebirds. Stuttgart shut out Crossett last week 35-0. They will be on the road at DeWitt. Number two, Nashville beat Fountain Lake 49-21. They will be at home against Falk. Number three, Ozark beat Waldron 34-14. They will be at home against Pottsville. Number four, Gosnell beat Forest City 43-29. They will be on the road at Truman tonight. Number five, Elkins beat Berryville last week 54-7, and they will be on the road at Lincoln. Our Lexicon top matchup of the week in Class 4A, Ozark facing Pottsville tonight. Had the chance to sit down with Heber Springs head coach Caleb Carmichael about the Heber Springs Panthers and their success this year.
1: Welcome back to the Arkansas Brighter Futures 529 studio lines. Visiting with Caleb Carmichael, head coach of the Heber Springs Panthers. Panthers 4-1, 2-0 in 4A2 conference play as they get ready for their game tonight with Bald Knob. Coach Carmichael, when you take a look at your team, you've put a lot of points on the board, and it's been consistent this year. What has led to some of that offensive success so far in 26?
17: I think it's a combination of a few things. You know, it's year three in the offense now for all these kids. It's a young team, but they still have, you know, throughout their junior high years have got all of our base stuff installed. Now we're able to kind of expand on it. And so you add that with an experienced offensive line, brought back three from last year and a fourth that played quite a bit. And then throw in a dynamic quarterback like Spencer Sugg, and then it just makes it all fit together like a glove.
1: 2-0 in conference play. What is it? What will it take for the Panthers to take that next step? And when it comes to getting ready for the playoffs and putting themselves in contention.
17: Yeah, I think it's being okay with the boring things that are required to be great. You know, that consistently showing up to work every day with the right mindset and getting better each week, regardless of who your opponent is. And of course, you know, the deeper you get into the season, the healthier you are, the better, you know, and so need to stay healthy. But just buying into that consistent come to work every day mentality.
1: You're coming off of a 35-7 victory over Haskell Harmony Grove, a newer team in that 4A2 conference after they came over from the 4A7. Now you play a familiar opponent for Heber Springs in Bald Knob. What's going to go into the game plan for the Panthers to come out tonight? 1-0 on the week, but 3-0 in conference play.
17: Yeah, this is an old rivalry. You know, Heber Springs and Bald Knob have played, I think it's around 70 times over the course of all the years. And so it's a lot of, maybe a little bit of bad blood between the two towns, you know, especially with the older crew of guys from Heber Springs, and I'm sure Bald Knob too. And so we're going to get their best shot, you know, and that's been the message too, is each week as we continue to have success and the target gets even bigger on your back. And going over there, it's a tough place to play. And so we're going to have to play good football. Bald Knob, you know, Coach Barnhill is his first year over there. He's a PA guy, and they're trick playing and onside kicking and you name it. And so it's a frustrating team to prepare for, but our kids will be focused, and we're going to play a good game Friday night.
0: Always great to hear from coaches around the state. We appreciate all of the coaches that take time out of their super busy game week schedules to talk to us. But we will be back with Class 3A and Class 2A right after this timeout on the Electric Cooperatives of Arkansas Game Day Preview Show.
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0: Welcome back to the Electric Cooperatives of Arkansas Game Day Preview Show. We are looking at Class 3A and Class 2A, guided by Rex's Road to the Rock Rankings, presented by the University of Arkansas at Little Rock. No new surprises once more. It feels like I've said that for every classification. But the Fordyce Redbugs stay at number one as they beat Drew Central 62-50 last week. They will be on the road at Helena West Helena tonight. Number two, Bismarck, won a shootout in overtime against Smackover 33-27 last week, and they will be at home against Cossetot River. Number three, Ryzen beat Dumas 65-42 last week. They will be facing the McGee Owls on the road tonight. Number four, Rivercrest beat Piggott 50-14. They will be at home against Harrisburg. Number five, Smackover, they lost the shootout to Bismarck in overtime 33-27, and they will be on the road at Centerpoint tonight. Our Lexicon top matchup of the week in Class 3A, Rivercrest and Harrisburg. Good matchup there in Northeast Arkansas. Moving down to Class 2A, number one, Mount Ida beat Mountainburg 47-34 last week. They will be on the road at Mountain Pine. Number two, Mark Tree beat Desark 36-22, and they will face Mariana Lee tonight at home. Number three, Baptist Prep continues to win as they beat England 41-6, and they will be at home against Hampton tonight. Number four, Gurdon did not play last week, and they will be on the road at Junction City tonight. Number five, Hazen. Hornets beat Carlisle 12-7 last week, and they will be on the road at Poen. Had the chance to sit down with Poen head coach Keith Barrett, and here's what he had to say about his Indians.
1: We go back to the Arkansas Brighter Futures 529 studio lines with Keith Barrett, head coach of the Poen Indians. Coach, 4-1 on the season, 1-1 in conference play. Some of the keys to success so far this season for your Indian ball club.
2: Well, you know, honestly, coming into the season, you know, we had a big question mark at quarterback. We had to replace a three-year starter, two-year All-State player that's at UAM playing college football now. But, you know, sophomore Mason Camp has truly stepped up as a leader and has kind of taken the reins of the offense and is doing the little things we need him to do to keep us in good position. And, you know, so he's filled that question mark. And, man, the play of our offensive line has been outstanding. We've leaned on those guys offensively this year. You know, we're lucky to be able to throw and run, but without that group of five up front, you know, we would be lost. So, you know, just the play of that offensive line and then the defense as a whole, they have played – a bit above people's expectations this year. And, you know, we played a lot of run heavy teams. And then last week at Episcopal, we played a true spread team and we just adjust and they do whatever we ask. And probably the biggest thing to our success has been the fact that these kids are willing to do what it takes to win. There's no complaining. They just show up and work every day. And it makes my job really, really easy. And I have a great coaching staff and all that combined has helped to put us where we are now.
1: You mentioned show up to work. Tonight they get to show up and work at home, only the second home game of the season. I know that's got to be exciting for you guys. And what are you looking forward to tonight as you get back on the home field?
2: Yes, sir. It's been a long and grueling process on the road, you know, but we wanted to be battle tested on the road, but we're looking forward to getting to come home. Our last home game, we had an amazing crowd. You know, the atmosphere was great. And so we're looking tonight is homecoming. So we're looking forward to another big crowd, a great student section, and just getting to play on your home field is special. And we're really, really looking forward to getting to play at home this Friday night.
0: Appreciate Coach Barrett joining us on the show. And man, we've went through all the classes and there's so many good games, but there's one game we still haven't talked about, and we will talk about it on the other side of the break. The big game of the week presented by the Hatcher Agency, headed your way right after this timeout.
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0: Welcome to the final segment of this week's show, the Electric Cooperative of Arkansas Game Day Preview Show. Man, great games all around the state, going all the way back up to 7A if you missed it. Our top matchup of the week in Class 7A, Bentonville West and Rogers. Class 6A, Sheridan and Benton. That one's going to be an absolute magnificent game in Sheridan tonight. Looking at Class 5A, you've got Jacksonville at Greenbrier. Class 4A, you've got Ozark and Pottsville. That game's going to be in Ozark. Class 3A, you've got Rivercrest and Harrisburg at Rivercrest. Class 2A, you've got a South Arkansas matchup, Gurdon at Junction City. Great football in all four corners of the Diamond State tonight. And, man, there's one game we still haven't talked about. I mentioned it earlier. It's actually an unranked matchup with Rex's Road to the Rock rankings presented by the University of Arkansas at Little Rock. But it will determine the 3A-4 conference title, and that is going to be the Glen Rose Beavers. They head up the interstate to face the Atkins Red Devils. Atkins, a team that's third year under head coach Josh Dobbs, and Coach Dobbs has done a great job. Glen Rose under first year head coach, but longtime assistant coach, Coach Weatherford. And that one is really going to determine the 3A-4. Glen Rose at Atkins is your big game of the week presented by the Hatcher Agency. But that's going to do it this week for the Electric Cooperatives of Arkansas Game Day preview show. But if you're not done with football, I invite you to join us tonight on the same station you are listening to from 10 to midnight as Rex Nelson and Richard Atkinson bring you the Simmons Bank Scoreboard Show. Enjoy your night of football. We'll talk again next week. The Electric Cooperatives of Arkansas Game Day preview show is produced by the Wachita Sports Digital Network and the Rogers Department of Communications at Wachita Baptist University.
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3: Good afternoon, everyone, and welcome to the Stuttgart Ricebird Coaches Show, featuring the head football coach of the Stuttgart Ricebirds, Josh Price, and presented by Sandra Brothers at Brothers Realty. It is great to have you join us as we start the second half of the regular season. And have we got a good one for you tonight. Known by many as the Battle of Arkansas County, there's always a lot of energy around this one. Now, whether it's played in Stuttgart or DeWitt, you can just about expect it to be the biggest crowd of the season. Now, we'll delve into tonight's matchup in just a bit, but first, let's take a look back to last Friday's game with Crossett. It was the 20th meeting all time between the Ricebirds and the Eagles, plus it was homecoming, and while the weather was a question mark all week long, it turned out to be a great night for football, and both teams came into the game 1-0 in conference play, and unlike the last couple of years, the Eagles appear to have their ship righted, and they showed a lot of confidence. But that Ricebird defense, along with the wind and some great wind strategy, kept the Eagles from taking flight. Coach, your overall thoughts on the game?
15: Well, anytime you can get a homecoming win, it's always great. And you're right. As an old quarterback, I'd rather play in the rain as I had that 20-mile-an-hour wind. It will really dominate the game on you. And, you know, people always think going into the wind is the worst. If you're trying to throw the ball deep, going with the wind can be the worst. So, you know, it was – and then we'll get to it later, but the special teams too. But we got two really, really short punts by using our timeouts, you know, to make them have to punt into that wind. It's almost one of those situations where if I wouldn't cross it, I wouldn't have taken the win in the first quarter. But
3: exactly. Well, again, hindsight is 20/20, as they say. Coach, let's break down the scoring summary. The Ricebirds got the opening kickoff, and as you mentioned on this show last week, you got to watch their kickoffs.
15: Yes, they've kicked it on the ground, grub wormers everywhere we call them, and Jordan Miner finally got on that ball. I was nervous about it.
3: It was close. It sure was, but the Ricebirds did recover, and the Birds took over and marched it down the field. And really one of the highlights to me of that first drive, Coach, was a 4th-and-8 that the Ricebirds had. Benton to Brooks.
15: Got a good little speed out over there. You know, they were in man coverage. Monte just outran his guy, and Bradley threw him a good ball on 4th down. Glad to see those guys having some success and moving the chains.
3: And the Ricebirds at the 9-11 mark of the first quarter get onto the scoreboard. Taquan Hall, the first of many on a good night, 11-yard touchdown.
15: Did a great job up front. We had our little fold philosophy that we do against those 3-4 defenses, and everybody got a hat on a hat. And then, of course, when it's Hall and the safety one-on-one, we're going to win that most of the time.
3: Parker Ellis's PAT was good. Then he followed it up with a kick with the wind and the end of the end zone.
15: You got him to kick it deep going this way and kick it on the ground going the other way.
3: And then, Coach, a little bit later on in the first quarter, Caleb Anderson with an outstanding interception.
15: Great to see Caleb getting that ball. You know, it was very questionable of whether he caught that or not, but he did the drill that we do. He jumped up like he just won the Super Bowl and convinced that referee whether he caught it or not. You know, we really work on that with our kids. That's a real thing. Whether you caught it or not, get up like you did and make them decide whether you did or not.
3: Yeah, there you go. A little bit later in the same drive, Jordan Miner, an incredible leaping catch, Coach.
15: Great catch.
3: No question about that one either.
15: It was great. Had a little hitch and go philosophy, and he got open down the hash, and Bradley threw it a little high, and that wind carried it, but Jordan got up off his feet and went and made that catch.
3: And then the wind had an effect on one of the next passes on 3rd down, and the Ricebirds ended up on 4th down going for a 36-yard field goal.
15: Yeah, we had plenty of wind there. You'd think we'd get that up, but it sailed wide left on us. And, you know, that's one of those things we tell Parker, hey, any field goal you can get for us is just extra. That's the offense's fault. We should have scored. If you can get us 3 points, we'd be greatly appreciative.
3: In that 3rd down play before that, Coach, I think the wind was an effect in that as well as it made the ball sail.
15: Yeah, it sailed a little over our head on that one, and that's, you know, part of it, and get that one back later.
3: Moving into the second quarter, Taquan Hall gets his 2nd straight 11-yard touchdown run at the 11:32 mark.
15: Got a great job of blocking by our wide receivers. We shifted our little bunch set into the boundary, and they didn't have enough bodies over there. And Brooks and Griffin and Bray Miner did a really great job of driving their guys. guys.
3: And now we're into the wind in that second quarter. PAT after that was no good, Coach, but the Ricebirds wasted a little time, 8:23 mark of the second quarter. Taquan Hall again, this time 51 yards.
15: Nice block there by Ponder on that right side. Bo Barnes leads up in there, and Braylon Tolliver, kind of our old tread blast play, we call it, and then Taquan does the rest with his legs.
3: Then it's what I call the killer bees, Bradley Benton to Bo Barnes for a two-point.
15: Yes, we missed that extra point. You know, we're trying to get the mercy rule in, so we want to get back to 21. Ran our little bootleg play out there, and Bo blocked, and released, and was standing there wide open, did a great job catching that ball.
3: Absolutely. 4:17 mark of the second quarter. Guess who? Taquan Hall again, this time from 8 yards out.
15: Yep, another touchdown for him, another little fold philosophy out of our two tight set.
3: Parker Ellis's PAT was good. Birds up 28-0. And then, of course, Coach, you like to get to that 35 mark before the first half. And you did that with 12 seconds to go in the second quarter. Taquan Hall again, this time from, we call it 1 yard out, but it was more like about 2 inches.
15: Zero yard touchdown run. We ended up getting that mercy rule in, but we're a little frustrated with our offense on that drive. You know, kind of like we'd relaxed a little bit. Had a couple of kids, had two linemen pull into each other, had a receiver run the wrong route, just stuff like that we got to get fixed. But we were able to punch it in the end zone on fourth down.
3: Birds got the lead at the half, 35-0, and then in the second half, Coach, it was mostly just kind of let's run that clock.
15: Clock ran, got a lot of bodies off the bench, and, you know, we got a whole bunch of kids that you don't hear their name a whole lot on the radio, got in the stat book. We had a bunch of kids like Ross Brown and Levitt Hooks getting tackles for loss and making plays behind the line of scrimmage. So glad to see those guys come in and have some success and get their name in the books.
3: Didn't get the shutout, though, Coach. The last play of the game, Crossett had a touchdown pass, Scobie to Barnett, 35 yards. PAT was no good. That set the final mark at 35-6.
15: Yeah, they ended up getting behind us there with our young guys in there, and they'll learn from that.
3: With the 35-6 win, the Birds stay undefeated on the season and, more importantly, move to 2-0 in the conference. And for the fourth week in a row, Coach, we all got to go home early.
15: Hope everybody's not getting too spoiled.
3: That's exactly right. We'll take a break on the Ricebird Coaches Show. When we come back, we'll wrap up our look back on last week's big win over Crossett, and we'll turn our attention to the Battle of Arkansas County. 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
3: Welcome back to the Stuttgart Ricebird Coaches Show, featuring the head football coach of the Stuttgart Ricebirds, Josh Price. Well, as mentioned, last week was homecoming, and one of the biggest attractions of that is the annual Booster Club Fish Fry that's held at the Grand Prairie Center. And as always, the traffic was lined up on the highway all the way back to 22nd and Park Avenue. Now, with work and broadcast obligations, it prohibits me from being able to attend, which I really hate because that Yoder fish is the best anywhere, but a special word of thanks to the Booster Club and to Randy Deaton, who made sure we had some fresh fish in the press box. It was thoroughly enjoyed. And as always, Coach, I think you made sure the officiating crew was well fed.
15: Officiating crew got well fed by Coach Deaton, and a special thanks to Coach Zarlingo and Coach Tate and their boys basketball for helping out there at the drive-through line and picking up and cleaning up and all that. So it takes a lot of bodies to do all that stuff, and we got a lot of people chipping in, and we appreciate it.
3: It does, and that, of course, is the biggest fundraiser, I think, of the year for the Booster Club, and it is a good one as well. Well, as we wrap up our look back to last week's conference win over CrossFit. Coach, let's take a look at some of the unofficial stats. Of course, got to start with Taquan Hall.
15: No doubt. I haven't had somebody rush for 5 touchdowns in about 3 or 4 years, I think. So that's a good feat by him.
3: I've had people ask me all week long if that was a record, and of course I don't keep those records, and I don't know how far back maybe the school has records, but in my broadcasting career of 35 or 6 years, I can't remember anybody scoring 5 touchdowns.
15: I don't remember that either in my 11 years here, so I'd have to go back and do some research on that.
3: Anyway, great night for Taquan Hall, unofficially 112 yards and 5 touchdowns. Also, Bradley Benton, a good night rushing, Coach, as he tucked it down 5 times and ended up unofficially 34 yards.
15: He did a good job reading that in. Sometimes our defensive end would chase on some of our run plays, and he pulled it out to back gate and did a really good job of that.
3: Some of the other guys, Cordero Berry and Antoine Berry, got their hands on the ball as well.
15: Yep, trying to spread it around, get those guys the football some as well.
3: Bradley Benton passing on the night, Coach, you mentioned, and how many of them were in the win? How many of them were?
15: 13 headed towards baseball and softball, and 3 headed back towards the arena. I think some of the fans thought when we come out in that first quarter, what are we doing? We're throwing it every single play. I thought he said we were going to run the ball more. I was like, well, we won't be able to throw it in the second quarter, so had to get it while we could.
3: That's right. Unofficially have Bradley at 8 of 15 for 94 yards and a good night for him. Braxton Kirkdorfer again came in the second half. Coach did a nice job managing the clock.
15: Did a good job managing the clock, completed a couple balls. You know, we left some of our starting receivers in there for him to have some success doing that.
3: Jordan Miner, receiving coach, have got him unofficially 2 receptions, 60 yards.
15: Had 2 big long catches in that first quarter. He did a good job.
3: Montavious Brooks got his hands on the ball as a receiver a couple of times as well.
15: Another senior we need to get more involved. He's one of our big play guys. He's probably one of our fastest Ricebirds. We need to get him in space a little more.
3: One of the go-to guys that I consider every week, Bray Minor Covington, coach, got him unofficially 4 receptions for 25 yards.
15: Yeah, and a shoestring tackle kept him out of the end zone on one of those slant routes, too. He about broke that one for about a 20-yard touchdown.
3: Kamarion Wiley and Jay Griffin, those guys both got their hands on the ball as well.
15: Yep, we're spreading it around all those receivers. I told somebody I'm ready to see one of our receivers have a breakout night. I'm ready to see somebody one of those 10 catches for 180 yards and 3 touchdown nights.
3: Yeah, exactly. Coach, looking at the CrossFit stats, interesting, in the first half they had minus 24 yards rushing.
15: Yeah, I think the total was 28 passing and minus 24 rushing, so our defense played very, very well Friday night.
3: They did, and of course, wind aided, as we mentioned that as well. It just seemed like those Eagles just couldn't get to take flight.
15: Yeah, and they had some tendencies that we were really taking advantage of. You know, they'd set their strength into the boundary and then run it back to the field. We have too many bodies out there. You know, we just had unblocked people. The stat sheet on a tackle for losses was ridiculous Friday night.
3: No question about that. And, of course, Coach, we were watching their outstanding

0: In Class 4A.
1: That's probably about right. You know, we kind of knew this was coming a little bit, Lynn, with some of the kids we had coming back, so many 2- and 3-year starters. And I think we thought we were going to be good on defense. I don't think we thought we were going to be this good. I mean, we've got kids in the secondary and at linebacker. They're not getting mad, but they're getting kind of stingy because they can't get away from Bo and Trey and
0: right.
1: Smith. They're making all the tackles in the backfield.
0: That's exactly right. Well, the defense is looking good. And, of course, it's hard to believe we're already halfway through the regular season.
1: Flying by. It's crazy. Once you get, especially when that bye week's over, it's kind of like the dead period in the summertime. It's just over.
0: Bam. There you go. Well, with the 35-6 win, the Birds now lead the all-time series with Crossett 13-7. Coach, the junior high got a win over Crossett, giving the Birds a sweep over the Eagles. Tell us about those playing conditions last Thursday night.
1: Boy, Lynn, that was crazy. If you'd have went 5 miles east or west, you'd have been dry, and there was a yellow line that came right over the top of that football field. That's the worst rain I've played in years. I mean, it was raining sideways all the way to about 2 minutes left in the game. It was bad enough I was debating how Coach Sanders was going to come get me in the van over at the press box. But they did a great job. Our kids really responded and played their tails off in that weather. Didn't let it affect them, and Crossett did. They had about 4 turnovers. Excuse me. And we had not done wet ball drill or anything, and we didn't put the ball on the ground at all. So very, very good job by Coach Prince and our junior high players.
0: There you go. And, Coach, I'm curious. I guess they all have to ride home soaking wet on the bus.
1: That's correct. Coaches, too. I hated that I'm in the press box on Thursday nights.
0: Yeah, I bet you do. Well, that was a big win for the Rice Bird Junior High team as well. Now, up next for the Birds tonight, it's the DeWitt Dragons. Now, both of these teams can say that tonight's opponent is their most familiar opponent of all time, as tonight's game will be the 80th meeting all time since 1934. Now, regardless of the records or who's favored, it's usually a fight, Coach. And last year, the Birds were heavily favored, but they were in a dogfight through 3 quarters. We were tied after 1 quarter, 7-7. The Birds held a 1-score lead at the half, 14-7. The 3rd quarter saw 6 touchdowns, 3 by each team. And it was still a 1-score game going into the 4th. Now, the Birds did finally wear down the Dragons, scoring 3 times in the 4th while the defense shut out DeWitt, and they won by a final score of 56-28, a game that really was much closer than the final score. Now, the Dragons entered tonight's game really kind of backed into a corner, Coach, with a 1-4 overall record. More importantly, 0-2 in conference after last week's tough loss to Star City, 28-22. Coach, what can we expect from the Dragons tonight?
1: Well, you can expect their very best shot, Lynn. No doubt about it. Every time they come here or we go there, there's always a battle. Until you put your foot on the gas and make it a 3-score game, they're going to scratch and claw and fight and really give you all they've got. So our kids need to understand that. You know, we got to go down there and expect their best shot. They're doing multiple things on offense. You know, 1 week they're in empty throwing all over the place. The next week they're in the wishbone under center. And then this last week they're in 21 personnel. The whole game. And what makes that difficult is they do it with the exact same kids. You know, the tight end wing and their 21 personnel stuff may be the 2 receivers out of empty. So you can't really personnel them. There's not really a way you can either get a big kid in the game or get another D back in the game. You got to play them out of your base stuff. So defensively, you know, they're probably going to play us man coverage with Kane out and try to stack the box and stop the run against Taquan. So we're going to do a really great job of blocking up front and not turn the ball over. That's going to be the huge thing.
0: Coach, they came into this season really kind of with a question mark at the quarterback spot, because last year they had so many injuries, so many different guys had a shot at playing. Who do you think the Rice Birds will see at quarterback tonight? What number?
1: Well, last week we saw number 17 at Star City the whole time, the little sophomore, the Ross kid. He played about the entire game, but that's the thing, Land is in a warning film. They're getting some of that jumbo and heavy stuff. They had 7 different kids say hut.
0: Yeah.
1: So that's crazy. So that being said, we have for sure worked on double passes and reverse passes, because all those kids are on offense somewhere, and if they're all getting to play quarterback and saying, "Huh," you know they can throw the football some. So
0: Yeah. That
1: becomes a concern as well. So we really got to do a good job of going down there and make them keep snapping the ball. They will struggle to drive the football on our defense, so we can't let them throw it to their big – they've got 2 big 6'4 receivers out there that are problems.
0: No question about that. Coach, last year I think we saw quite a bit from Zay Cox, number 7, as well, and kind of taking the Wildcat snaps and so forth there. Great speed as well.
1: Yes, he's a great player, but unfortunately for DeWitt, he will not play tonight. He suffered a concussion last week. Very, very bad-looking play. Said he had a seizure on the sideline. So, you know, he's a senior, and we hope he's okay and gets to come back and finish his career.
0: Oh, absolutely. I'm sorry to hear that, but certainly wish the best for Zay and his recovery there as well.

0: Well, Coach, as mentioned, this will be the 80th meeting all time between the Dragons and the Rice Birds, and the Birds hold the series lead 61-16, and then there have been two ties. We'll take one more time out on the Rice Bird Coaches Show. When we come back, Coach Price will update us on the injury illness report, and we'll get his keys to victory. 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
0: Welcome back to the Stuttgart Rice Bird Coaches Show, featuring the head football coach of the Stuttgart Rice Birds, Josh Price, and presented by Brothers Realty. Well, Coach, as we start the second half of the season and we start to assess our results so far, I like to take a look at the Birds' non-conference opponents to see how they have fared after they played us. Now, interestingly, all three non-conference opponents are undefeated in their respective conferences, Coach. You've always said, after you've done your non-conference schedule, you're either a real good coach or not a real good
5: or not a real good scheduler.
0: Or scheduler, yeah, that's
5: either,
0: right.
5: Either we're a really good team, or I did a terrible job scheduling. That Lone Oak win is going to look better and better the longer the year goes. They beat a really good box site team, probably for the conference championship in week four. So we've seen that before when we used to play Hardin Academy week four like that. Whitehall and Malvern. Malvern got some kids back after we played them. Malvern's going to be one of those. They're fixing to be 6-2. And then playing the two big dogs. They'll play Arkadelphia and Nashville the last 2 weeks. So, it'd be very interesting to see if they can get on a roll and get some confidence and maybe sneak up on one of those.
0: Well, a lot of folks, wonder. They say, the Rice Birds looked really good, but how good was Malvern and Whitehall? But neither one of those teams have lost a game since they played the Rice Birds.
5: Right. So maybe they – that's one thing, too. When you play a really good team – I've done this as a coach and as a player. You play a really good team and they thump you pretty good. The next time when you go play somebody else, it's like they're moving in slow motion. You just played that real quality opponent. Well, now then it made you better. So you can sometimes get a positive out of a loss like that.
0: Absolutely. And, of course, Lone Oak as well mentioned that they're undefeated in their – 2-4A conference, which is where the Rice Birds used to be. Coach, looking at the 8-4A conference, Birds alone at the top overall with a 5-0 record, but they're tied with Warren in the conference at 2-0. Warren, big win last week over Monticello.
5: Big rivalry game at Warren, 17-7, very low-scoring game. I didn't know who would win that game. I didn't expect it to be 17-7 with that tailback that Monticello's got.
0: Hamburg got back on the right track with a big win over Watson Chapel, moved to 4-1 overall, 1-1 in conference.
5: Game's a lot closer than I thought it should be at halftime, 13-7 at half.
0: Well, we questioned that, as a matter of fact, whether we even had the correct score.
5: That was it. I don't want to get anybody's bed. For some reason, the Hamburg quarterback didn't play the first quarter, so I don't know if we had some discipline issues or what, but that made more sense when I heard that.
0: Absolutely. Coach, Star City got a win over DeWitt, 28-22. You mentioned that just a little bit ago. Tough loss for the DeWitt Dragons there, but Star City also 1-1 in conference.
5: Yeah, they just fought and scratched and clawed and just found a way to win that game. It was not very pretty. DeWitt moved the ball all up and down the field, had about 300 yards passing, but it just couldn't get over that hump.
0: Stuttgart beat Crossett 35-6, as has been well documented. Crossett falls to 1-1 in conference, 2-3 overall. Monticello, the Ricebirds' opponent next week, 2-3 overall, 1-1 in conference, Coach.
5: Go and just absolutely thrash Hamburg the week four and then go lay an egg and score 7 at Bourne the next week. So it's just at roller coaster of these high school kids, it's crazy.
0: And a couple of teams with 0-2 conference records, the DeWitt Dragons, which is the Ricebirds' opponent tonight, and Watson Chapel. Watson Chapel is 0-5 overall. Taking a look at the other games tonight, in addition to Stuttgart at DeWitt, you've got Star City at Monticello.
5: Playoff implications there with Star City getting ahead of DeWitt, and you kind of think most people are going to beat Chapel. That one could be for some 4-5 seeding if they're not careful.
0: Maybe the game of the week, certainly in the conference, but maybe in the state, Hamburg at Warren.
5: No doubt. That's for sure. With Warren getting to that 2-0 mark already, beating DeWitt and Monticello, they're trying to get in the top two.
0: Watson Chapel at Crossett, Coach, this is another battle for a playoff spot.
5: Yeah, I think Crossett gets back on the winning track, especially like I mentioned a while ago, after playing us, they're going to have a lot of success against Watson Chapel's defense.
0: There you go. That takes a look at the 8-4A conference this week. Well, Coach, let's talk about our injury and illness report, and I've had people ask me all week, what's going on with Kane?
5: Kane is still out this week, to be determined here in the near future. You know, I, as bad as I want him out there, I'm not going to bring him back too early. And he's going to be furious at me when I do bring him back. It's not going to be a throw him to the wolves like it was. We're going to ease into it, get some short passes, those kind of deals. But the worst news is we're without Bo Barnes and Cordero Berry tonight, 2 3-year starters. Bo got rolled up from behind the first play of practice Tuesday and sprained his MCL. So we'll get him back next week, but he's going to set out this week and we got him a brace ordered and all that. And then Cordero Berry, our starting strong safety, has a bruised shoulder. You know, he and I just kind of visited, and he's going to set out this week, and then next week he'll play, but that gives him all next week to practice with no pads on as well. So with a bruise, you feel like if he sets out those 2 weeks, we should have him back to full speed by the Monticello game. So, you know, that's what, like I told our kids, I said, guys, we have 3 3-year starters not playing, and we're going on the road to a huge rivalry game. So somebody's going to have to step up. You know, you got Jordan Miner and Caleb Alexander going to have to play. Caleb Anderson going to have to play that spot for punch, and then you're going to see some bodies at tight end that you haven't seen. When you start getting these injuries, you know, Bo and Bradley are my two tight ends. Well, Bradley's back there saying hut. Now Bo's out. So DeMarcus Moten's going to be in there at tight end. Ross Brown's going to play some tight end, you know, because we're playing DeWitt in this odd front. And everybody that knows me, when I play an odd front, we have a tight end in the game all the time. So just some of the things that we're going to find out how good a team we have.
0: Yeah, no doubt about it. Well, Coach, that takes us right into the Harry's Rapid Lube keys to victory if the Ricebirds are going to be successful tonight against the Dragons.
5: Well, the biggest thing, Lynn, is we've got to match their intensity, especially early. You mentioned how there was a dogfight last year, and it will be again this year early. We're going to have to come out and leave no doubt who the better team is in all aspects of the game.
0: Well, that'll do it for this week. Again, Coach Price, thanks for taking time out of your busy schedule to talk Ricebird football with us, and good luck tonight against the Dragons.
5: You bet, Lynn. Thank you.
0: Be sure and join us again next week as we look back on tonight's game with DeWitt, and we'll look forward to the big conference matchup with the Monticello Billies. Now, stay tuned for the Greenpoint Ag Ricebird pregame show live from the stadium, followed by the kickoff of tonight's game against the DeWitt Dragons at 7. For Ricebird head football coach Josh Price and our producer Tristan Bates, I'm Lynn Keller. Thanks so much for joining us, and until next week, so long, everyone.
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8: 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Internet, The Method from the KD Shack, U.S. Irrigation, and Wilkerson Jewelers. 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
0: Well, we welcome you from Dragon Stadium in DeWitt, site of tonight's Battle of Arkansas County. Hi, everyone. I'm Lynn Keller, sitting alongside my good friend and broadcast partner, Brent Whitman, and we are glad to bring you Stuttgart Ricebird football as we start the second half of the regular season. Brent, we say it every year, but hard to believe we're already got half of this in the books.
9: Yeah, you know, it really does. You know, it seems like we're just getting started good, you know, and here we are on the
0: Downhill slide.
9: Yeah, we are. You know, five games left, but boy, they are some big games.
0: They are absolutely some big games. And actually, we hope that there's 10 games left, including tonight.
9: Absolutely.
0: But, you know, you got to take them one at a time, and you got to start here tonight. And this is a big rivalry game here. I think more so for the DeWitt Dragons than it is for Stuttgart. I've told somebody all week long, said, well, what do you think? I said, well, if you look at the stats and you look at the records and everything, DeWitt appears to be a little bit down. Yep. But I can tell you the Ricebirds will get both barrels from them here tonight. And a majority of the DeWitt fans, and I don't think many of them would argue with me, if they finished 1-9, they'd be fine if that one was Stuttgart.
9: Absolutely. Yeah, you know, and DeWitt has had some recent success against Stuttgart, especially here at Dragon Stadium. So yeah, you know, they're looking to continue that tradition of beating Stuttgart here. You know, I think they've done it the last two times that we played them.
0: Right.
9: So yeah, you know, they're looking for their first conference win, and boy, it would be a big one for them.
10: It sure would be, Brent. They've kind of got their backs to the wall right now as far as the playoffs are concerned. They lost a game last week to Star City that they should have won.
9: Yeah.
10: Three times inside the 5-yard line and come away with 0 points and lose the game by a touchdown.
9: Yeah.
10: You know, you've got to be kind of kicking yourself, and I know that they are, and they'll be licking their chops here for tonight to see if they can't make up for that. And it'll be a good game, as it always is, between these two teams. Hard to believe, Brent, but it's the 80th meeting all time between these two teams. This is the most common opponent, either one of these teams. So they know each other well. A lot of the kids play together in other sports as well, baseball. And some of the other things. And, of course, they see each other in basketball season, baseball season, all those soccer and so forth.
9: A lot of family members, you know.
10: Oh, absolutely.
9: There, yeah.
10: Absolutely. We'll have cousins that'll be playing out here on opposite teams. And we'll talk about that a little bit more as we go along. But also it's going to be a situation tonight where the Ricebirds are going to be without a total of three of their three-year starters, Brent. And, of course, one of them we lost a couple weeks ago. And that, of course, is our quarterback. We lost a couple more in practice this week.
9: Yeah, we did. You know, we're losing a Cordero Berry and a Bo Barnes tonight, two potential All-State players for us. Hopefully they will be back next week, and word is that they probably will be, but they will not be here tonight. So, hey, it's next man up.
10: And same thing in DeWitt as well, as they've got several, including Zay Cox, that we talk about him in the pregame here in just a little bit. Outstanding quarterback, receiver, running back, kind of an all-purpose Dragon. And there's a couple of other guys that are going to be hurt as well. But with that being said, let me tell you, there's some athletes on the DeWitt Dragon team.
9: Oh, yes. You know, as you talked about, should have won that game last week. You know, they battled with Warren, I think, for a half.
10: They did.
9: Before Warren pulled away. So don't take their record, I think, at a face value. You know, this is a pretty good Dragon team.
10: No question about that. I understand it's homecoming here, although I've not seen any pageantry related to homecoming here. The Dragon Band is to our right here. Brent and I are facing east here in the press box at Dragon Stadium in DeWitt. And we'll... I do see the cheerleaders and so forth gathering down there, but the traditional homecoming fair, I've not seen.
9: No.
10: So maybe I've got some misinformation there. Well, anyway, regardless, it doesn't matter. We're going to get started on the Greenpoint Ag Ricebird pregame show. And when we come back, we're going to talk about the DeWitt Dragons a little bit more in depth. We'll also take a look at the Stuttgart Ricebirds. We'll take a look around the 8-4A conference. Brent will also have our player to watch, as well as our Harry's Rapid Lube keys to the game. All that and more coming up in 5 minutes.
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10: And we welcome you to the Green Point Ag Ricebird pregame show coming to you tonight from Dragon Stadium in DeWitt, site of tonight's Battle of Arkansas County. This will be the 80th meeting all time between the Stuttgart Ricebirds and the DeWitt Dragons. They haven't all been in conference, but this one is tonight, the Stuttgart Ricebirds and the DeWitt Dragons both in the 8-4A conference. As Brent and I mentioned in the open just a bit ago, DeWitt Dragons kind of had their back against the wall with an 0-2 conference record. Of course, the Ricebirds 2-0, and nothing would make the season more for the DeWitt Dragons than a victory here tonight.
9: Yeah, it would. You know, as you mentioned, this is always their Super Bowl, it would be a huge win tonight for the Dragons, but both teams have some players out as well, so you know, other players have to step up and you know, you don't know what they're going to do,
10: right?
9: So you get them out there.
10: That's exactly right. And of course, again, as Brent mentioned, both teams have some injuries. The Ricebirds, if you missed the open a bit ago, are going to be down three of their three-year starters. And of course, one of those, Kane Price, the quarterback, and that's very well documented, but got two more that got rolled up and injured in practice this week, Brent.
9: Yeah, that was number zero, Cordero Berry, starting safety, and starting defensive end, Bo Barnes.
10: And the Ricebirds, again, will have to do some shuffling around to get some right bodies in the right places. And, of course, it's going to be a challenge because I can tell you there are some athletes on the DeWitt Dragon side of the field. Let's take a look at the DeWitt Dragons here, Brent, before we talk about the Stuttgart Ricebirds. Their schedule, they are 1-4 overall, 0-2 in conference, as we mentioned. They lost at home to Rising to open the season, 48-20. They lost at home to Glen Rose in a close one, 30-28. They won at Helena, 37-18. Then they lost at home to Warren, 38-14, and lost last week to Star City. And again, if you missed our open, they lost that game to Star City by a touchdown, or by 6 points. And they had the ball three times inside the 5-yard line of the Bulldogs and failed to score.
9: Yeah, could have won that game.
10: You know, easy.
9: You know, it could have beat Glen Rose as well.
10: Yes.
9: You know, then they would have that 3-2 record instead of that 1-4 record.
10: And as you mentioned, Brent, they played Warren close, at least for a half.
9: Yeah, they did. And they also got stopped inside the 5-yard line in the first half of that game as well.
10: No doubt. Second-year head coach Jason Hathcock's Dragons were 4-6 a year ago, sixth in conference. They just missed the playoffs with injuries playing a big role. Now, the Dragons lost 12 starters to injury by late October. Now, this season, he had 7 offensive and 8 defensive starters back, but outstanding running back Corey Graham has graduated. He accounted for nearly 4,800 yards and 49 touchdowns in his career. As they get ready for the national anthem here at Dragon Stadium, we're going to step away for a 3-minute timeout. We're back on Country 97.3 FM.
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10: And we welcome you back to the Greenpoint Ag Ricebird pregame show tonight from DeWitt, site of the Battle of Arkansas County, where the Stuttgart Ricebirds will take on the DeWitt Dragons in an 8-4A conference matchup. Sorry we had to step away real quick right there. We really don't have a schedule as to when they come up with the national anthem, but to be respectful, of course, obviously, we want to step away during that time. We were talking about the DeWitt Dragons, and I'll kind of get you caught up. We talked about Corey Graham graduating. Of course, he accounted for nearly 4,800 yards and 49 touchdowns in his career. That's a big hole to fill. Now, coming into the season, the Dragons had several guys with quarterback experience. And, again, due to the injury situation last season, one of those guys, Zay Cox, went down last week with a concussion, so the injury bug is still plaguing the Dragons. Now, we certainly hope he gets better soon, as the Dragon basketball team will certainly need their senior All-State basketball point guard here in a couple of months. Zay had a rushing touchdown and a passing touchdown against the Birds last season. Sophomore Rodney Ross, 6 foot 150 pounds, will likely see some time behind center tonight, according to Coach Price and looking at the film. At running back, junior Kane Fisher, 5'7", 165 pounds, is impressive with his 4.5 speed and his strength. I watched him play a couple of times last season, and he is a hoss. Now, Coach Hathcock said he's big, stout ball of muscle, and that's a great description. Landon Graham, 6 foot, 165 pounds, is another Dragon to watch, and he can line up in the backfield or at receiver. Up front, got to mention senior Jack Noble, 5'9", 200 pounds. He's the only returning lineman, and he'll line up at right tackle. By the way, his cousin is Rice Bird Keaton Byers. Now, that creates an issue for his grandparents, Wendell and Paula Stratton. You may see them sitting in the end zone tonight, Brent.
9: Yeah, that's right. Split the difference there, Connor.
10: That's exactly right. On special teams, the Dragons have a couple of seniors. Gage Gracie, 5'8", 135 pounds, and Gasper Lemus, who is 5'10", 185 pounds. Those guys do the kicking. Now, the Rice Birds were favorites last season, Brent, and this game was a one-score game going into the fourth quarter before Stuttgart pulled away to win by a score of 56-28. And you can probably expect another dogfight like that tonight.
9: Yeah, probably so. You know, I think the Dragons just got wore out, you know, last year in the fourth quarter. That's what the Rice Birds did to a lot of teams last year. You know, not a lot of guys playing both ways.
10: Right.
9: You know, in the fourth quarter, you usually belong to the fresher team.
10: Brent, let's take a look at the Stuttgart Rice Birds. A week ago, they moved to 5-0 overall, 2-0 in conference with a big win over the CrossFit Eagles. It was homecoming for the Rice Birds, and the Birds got off to, well, I'm not going to say a slow start because they scored 9-11 to go in the first quarter, but didn't get on the scoreboard again until early in the second quarter. But, boy, they erupted for four scores in the second quarter to build a 35-point lead. And, boy, some of the highlights in there as well. Got to talk about Taquan Hall.
9: Yeah, Taquan Hall with all five of the Rice Bird touchdowns on the ground last week. 11 carries, 113 yards, five touchdowns, including a 51-yard run for his third touchdown. Jordan Miner, two catches for 60 yards, but he might have had the catch of the year
10: on that yes.
9: One-handed catch that he made in the first quarter.
10: Absolutely, and that was set up after a Caleb Anderson interception.
9: Yes, it was.
10: And that was interesting.
9: Yes, it was. And I believe that is a 12th interception for that Rice Bird defense through five games.
10: Yeah, and Connection Insurance, $50 for every interception goes to the Rice Bird Booster Club. So keep it up, Rice Birds. And of course, this Caleb Anderson interception, again, I think the quarterback, Cash Force, trying to throw the ball away, Brent.
9: Yeah.
10: And Caleb said, I believe I can get a hold of that.
9: Yeah, Caleb there with a diving interception right in front of the Rice Bird bench.
10: He sure did. And then the Rice Birds gave up a fourth quarter score, last play of the game, to CrossFit on a touchdown pass. And Rice Birds win it by a final score of 35-6. And again, Rice Birds moved to 5-0 overall and, more importantly, 2-0 in the conference. We're here at Dragon Stadium in DeWitt. We're getting set for the Battle of Arkansas County here tonight. And we're going to have, of course, both the teams are going to come out of their big respective run-throughs. DeWitt's got a very impressive Dragon down here to Brent and I's right. And, of course, the Rice Birds are set up in the northeast corner of the stadium here as well. Rice Birds have not made their way out of the locker room just yet, but the cheerleaders are all set down there. They've got their flags, and they are ready to go. There will be a lot of DeWitt Dragon fans now are making their way out onto the field. And one thing about this field, Brent, it's grass.
9: Yes, it is, and the only time in the regular season that we will see grass.
10: Yeah, and it looks like it's in very good shape.
9: It does.
10: It's the only green thing that I saw in Arkansas County coming up here.
9: Yeah, absolutely. Very dry. I noticed that on the way down here as well.
10: Oh, terribly dry here on the prairie. No question about that. It's time for the player to watch, presented by Wilkerson Jewelers. Who is the player that we need to keep an eye on tonight, Brent?
9: All right, for the Stuttgart Rice Birds, the player to watch is big number 50, Trey Phillips.
10: Oh,
9: He has been playing great this year. He clogs up that D line and gets into the backfield and causes havoc. So Trey Phillips, number 50, is going to be the player to watch.
10: All right, and let's talk about our keys to the game. They're presented by Harry's Rapid Lube. You're always a winner with Harry's Rapid Lube. Give us the keys to the game tonight, Brent.
9: All right, the keys to the game tonight for Stuttgart, going back on that defensive theme, is going to be defense tonight. That first team defense has held the last four teams out of the end zone. If they do that again tonight, I think the Ricebirds are going to be in good shape.
10: I think so, too. You know, and I was looking on Fearless Friday, and the Ricebirds have allowed the fewest points of any team in Class 4A. So certainly that's an impressive defense. Let's take a look at the 8-4A Conference, Brent. The Ricebirds and the Warren Lumberjacks are alone at the top with 2-0 conference records. Then you got a logjam, Hamburg, Star City, Crossett, and Monticello, all with 1-1 records. And then DeWitt and Watson Chapel still 0-2 on this young conference season. Looking at the scores from last week, Brent, Stuttgart beat Crossett 35-6, as we talked about. Warren, in kind of a squeaker, over Monticello 17-7.
9: Yeah, you know, I'm kind of surprised at the low score in that game. You know, Warren's defense hasn't played great all year. And, you know, Monticello put up a lot of points on Hamburg 2 weeks ago. But, boy, only 7 points for the Billies and a big win for Warren.
10: Yeah, and that's two teams that don't like each other.
9: Absolutely not.
10: Star City over DeWitt. We talked about that just a little bit earlier. Yeah. The DeWitt Dragons could not convert three times inside the 5-yard line, and then end up losing by 6 points. And that was obviously a game that I know they're kicking themselves they could have won. And Hamburg got off to a slow start against Watson Chapel, but ended up winning 41-6. Taking a look tonight, in addition to the Ricebirds here at DeWitt, Star City is at Monticello. Again, another close rivalry there, Brent.
9: Yeah, it is. You know, and that's the game that Star City might could keep close for a while, I think.
10: Game of the week in the conference is probably going to be down at Warren, where the Hamburg Lions will be.
9: Oh, yeah. You know, I think that game last year was like 60-something to 50-something. Yeah. I don't think it'll be that high this year, but I do think it'll be a very close game.
10: Watson Chapel at Crossett. Got to think maybe Crossett with the edge on that one, Brent.
9: Yeah, I think so.
10: Although there is a lot of athletes on the Watson Chapel team. There's no question about that. The DeWitt Dragon captains have made their way out to the field, and there's a whole slew of them.
9: Yes.
10: There is four, I think, that will do the coin toss, and we're still waiting for some Ricebirds. And here I see them coming out of a locker room on the south end of the stadium here, and they'll make their way out here, and we'll have our captains here for you shortly. Let's step away one more time on the Green Point Ag Ricebird pregame show. When we come back, we'll be set for the kickoff of tonight's game between the Stuttgart Ricebirds and the DeWitt Dragons. We're back on Country 97.3 FM in 1 minute.
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10: And we welcome you back to the Green Point Ag Ricebird pregame show tonight from Dragon Stadium in DeWitt. Site of tonight's Battle of Arkansas County. It's the 80th meeting between the Stuttgart Ricebirds and the DeWitt Dragons. The Stuttgart Ricebirds are making their way out onto the field. They're going to come all the way down the field, and then they'll load into their big run through. The DeWitt Dragons getting set to load up into their big run through that's on the southwest corner of the stadium here. Look at the crowd across the way for the Ricebirds, Brent.
9: Yeah, it would be hard to shoehorn in a couple more fans over there. It is packed over there.
10: I took some pictures a little bit earlier before it really started to get dark, and there was a few spots over there, but boy, a lot of folks milling around, a lot of tailgating going on behind us. It's absolutely perfect night here for high school football. Maybe just a little bit on the warm side, but there is a nice breeze. I think the hurricane might have kind of stirred up the air just a little bit. Not certainly nothing like we saw last week, but I believe it's going to be a great night here for high school football. Brent, I see the captains have made their way out to the center of the field, and have you had a chance to grab those?
9: I've got them.
10: All right.
9: For the DeWitt Dragons, number 3, Cameron Mitchell, number 5, Marshawn Bowers, number 6, Ray Fry, and number 70, Jack Noble. For the Rice Birds, 2 of them are in street clothes, Kane Price and Cordero Berry, and then we have Keaton Byers and Jacob Eagle, who I understand is the birthday boy today. Happy 18th to Jacob Eagle.
10: There you go, Jacob, and wish you many, many more, my friend. All right, the two teams have had the coin toss. They're shaking hands, and they're making their way now to their respective run-throughs, and we are just moments away from getting this one kicked off. Brent, you know, people ask me all the time, you know, how good is Stuttgart? And, of course, one of the things you can do is look at some of their opponents. I looked up Lone Oak, Malvern, and Whitehall, the non-conference opponents that the Rice Birds have played. Malvern and Whitehall have not lost a game since they played Stuttgart.
9: You know, and I think that was one of the critiques about the Rice Birds. Well, you know, they haven't really played anybody.
10: Right.
9: You know, and as it turns out, I mean, maybe those teams aren't great, but, boy, they have definitely won some games.
10: They have, and they're all 3 of them are 2-0 in their respective conferences.
9: Yeah, that's right. You know, and then, you know, you only play, you know, who's on your schedule. You know, and it's going to pick up here for the Rice Birds after tonight. Even you got Monticello next week, and then Warren coming up, and then Hamburg later on. So, yeah, you know, they're going to get tested, no doubt about it. And it could be here tonight.
10: Yep, no doubt about that. And here come the DeWitt Dragons as they bust out of their run through. DeWitt Dragons in their royal blue uniforms, pants and tops. They've got white numbers. They've got a Dragon logo on the side of their helmets. And here come the Stuttgart Rice Birds as they bust out of their run through. Got the fog coming out with them. And the cheerleaders in front of them with the SHS flags, and then, of course, a couple of Flying Bird logo flags there as well. We are getting set here for football here tonight. I'm Lynn Keller along with Brent Whitman, and we are glad to have you joining us. Upstairs with the live stream is we got Andrew Skinner and Mike Ratledge handling that. Chris Armstrong is out of town today, so Mike's filling in very nicely. And, of course, back at the station, Elizabeth Barnett and Tristan Bates, glad to have them manning the board at the station. All right, DeWitt is going to kick to start the ball game. It's time for the battle cry. The field is green. The stripes are white. Brent and I are ready for some Rice Bird football on this Friday night.
9: And if I'm not mistaken, the Rice Birds have received the ball starting the game every game this year. I believe we have.
10: Wow, that's an interesting stat.
9: I think we have. I think, you know, Coach Price is one, you know, he wants to put the offense out there, you know, first and try to get some points on the board. And then, you know, if they lose the toss, I'm sure the other team, you know, is going to defer. So,
10: right.
9: So, you know, we're out there on offense.
10: Kicking for the DeWitt Dragons, number 30, Caden Boyd. He's 6'1", 170-pound sophomore. And DeWitt's bringing someone on late. Moves up, puts his foot into it, end-over-end kick. It's going to hit at about the 21, going to be bobbled and picked up. Back across the 20, and not going to make the 25. Great special teams coverage by that DeWitt Dragon team, and let me tell you what, they are fired up here tonight.
9: Yeah, that was Kamarion Wiley. He kind of bobbled it there when it got to him and kind of let the Dragons get down there on top of him. He got it out to the 23, it looks like, and that's where the Birds will start.
10: First down and 10, and Brent and I kind of set the stage for you. It is a grass field here. The stripes are kind of light, but there is a tinge of green out on the field. As we said earlier, it's the only green we saw coming up here in Arkansas County. And we're kind of low to the field, and the far corners will be a little bit of a challenge on the yard markers for us. Here come the Rice Birds to the line of scrimmage. Christian Henson down over the ball as your center. Bradley Benton is your quarterback. Shotgun formation. Claps his hands for the ball. Takes hands off. Taquan Hall over the left reverse side. Oh, excuse me. A fake to Taquan. And I bet. And Riceburg, Braden Miner, Covington takes it to the house. First play from scrimmage, and I'm telling you, what a fake. Faked me out for sure.
9: Absolutely. But Riceburg started off with the stack on the right side, and then they put that stack in motion to the left side, handed off to Hall towards the left, got the defense going that way, and then the reverse back around here to Bray Miner, and he outran everybody in the county. 78 yards. How about that?
10: What an open for the Ricebirds. Parker Ellis on to attempt the extra point out of the hole to Keaton Byers. There's the snap. There's the hole. The kick is up, and it's good. And the Stuttgart Ricebirds have opened up with 11:39 to go in the first quarter. They lead the DeWitt Dragons by a score of 7-0. Back with more Stuttgart Ricebird football in 30 seconds.
8: What does it feel like to know it matters to others how you're doing? What's weighing on your mind? That you're happy right now? That your body's healthy? And that those around you are taken care of too. Arkansas Blue Cross and Blue Shield has been taking care of Arkansans for more than 75 years, providing health insurance and peace of mind, so you and the ones you love can live your best life your whole life long.